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1: 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I'm your host, John Angus McDonald. Thank you for tuning in to check out some new music with me. Last few days of June on our hands. Canada Day, right there in the middle of the week. July 1st, always a day to celebrate. Get out and see your neighbors. Try to enjoy one another and the weather. We're down in St. Catharines. We're playing a free show at Montebello Park. If you want to check out my band, The Trues, that's what we're doing on Canada Day. Then we're off to BC for a couple of shows on the weekend. We're playing Whistler and Sun Peaks. I hope whatever you're doing, you're enjoying it. You're enjoying the summer, making the most of it with your friends and your neighbors and your family. Okay, now on to some new music. Another Generation Next repeat offender. This week we have Saint Doval. JC Sandoval, the creative force behind Saint Doval, is a versatile singer, songwriter, guitarist, and producer whose passion for music shines with unmistakable energy and emotion. Growing up enamored with the anthemic rock sound of the 90s, characterized by soaring choruses, thunderous guitar, and emotive vocals, JC honed his craft playing in various touring bands, including the late Care Failure's Die Mannequin. His musical journey continued with the Toronto-based The Crooked, which later became known as We The Crooked. During this time, JC developed a powerful singing voice that complemented his songwriting. After the band's dissolution, JC took time to rediscover his voice and vision. Now, with the formation of Saint Doval, he brings a fresh, dynamic edge to his music, blending his rock roots with a renewed sense of purpose, creativity, and heart. All right. We have a new song for you from Saint Doval. The song is called Will You, and it's featuring Harley Olivia. Check it out.

All right. That was Sandoval featuring Harley Olivia, Toronto-based artist, a new single called Will You? Will You? Yeah. Sounded pretty good. Doing an alt-rock thing. I like the shared lead vocal responsibility. It's always a nice way to shake it up, freshen up the sound, come verse two. So yeah, if you like what you hear, give Sandoval a follow. Stream his music, check it out online. We've played it here before on Generation Next Radio. So yeah, please take what you learn here and bring it out into the real world. Go see some live music, follow and stream along and all that good stuff. All right. Thank you for tuning in for another installment of Generation Next Radio. I'm your host, John Angus McDonald from The Trues. 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We'll catch you next time. Bye.

Life is a stairway to heaven. Or a highway to hell. Yeah, we got friends in both places. 94.9 The Rock.

0: 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R. Kells, it's the jacket. And new stuff from Pierce the Veil, So Far So Fake. And we also had St. Dovell and Harley Olivia on Will You. Back tomorrow night with John Angus McDonald from The Trues on Generation Next Radio. Don't forget, Whitby Rib Fest, The Trues, on Friday, July the 10th. And you can get your tickets by opening up the Rock app. And John Angus back tomorrow night here. Evanescence coming up. We've got Nickelback and Pearl Jam. And, Ed the Sock will be here at midnight. And I'm Lee Eckley. How you doing?
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2: 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And Wide Mouth Mason is at Rockstalgia July 11th at Orono Fairgrounds. 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And Jack White is at RBC Amphitheater July 14th. Muse is coming up at RBC Amphitheater July 15th. And Billy Talent will be at RBC Amphitheater on July 18th. 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

The Evanescence show the other night at the amphitheater was a knockout. 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

0: excitement, one eargasm at a time. 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

0: 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New stuff from Nickelback, Bones for the Crows. And we go back, over 15 years to the Black Keys' sixth album called Brothers. We're going to play it in its entirety tomorrow night at 10 o'clock on the Friday night full album experience. The Rock Randomizer is coming up. So is Monster Truck and Coldplay, too.
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0: 94.9 Rock, GTA's Rock Station. Little Honky Chateau from Elton John. Classic Rock Sunday this week. Noon to 6, well, every weekend with Jeff Woods. We're just taking a little holiday. Doug Elliott will be here this weekend. But Jeff is around for classic albums of 1976, part one. And that's on Records and Rock Stars, Saturday night at 6 o'clock. Busy time and great listening all the time. I'm Lee Ackley. Been hearing that the surface of the sun has been really active of late. Big explosions, massive things blasting debris our way. And tonight it's expected to crash into the atmosphere, giving much of Canada another show from the Northern Lights. And shifting from tonight to last night, I, like a lot of people, was surprised that the fireworks at Lakeview Park in Oshawa were canceled because of the weather. I mean, the storm blew through well before dusk. I wasn't down there, though, so I wasn't aware of the damage that it had left. There were downed trees, damaged branches. All the prep for the fireworks display was soaked. So was everything else. So you combine all of that with thousands of people, and officials made the right decision. So it was a safe Canada Day. We know that. And hopefully a great one for you. Certainly was in the Eckley household. Coming up on 9 o'clock, we've got lots. Or coming up on... Headstones are coming up. Another spin of the Rock Randomizer. And Dominic Fike is next.
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0: GTA's Rock Station, 94.9 The Rock. It's called Self-Aware by Temper City. This is Lee Ackley at the Sox coming up after midnight. Tomorrow night at 8, John Angus McDonald from the Trues is back on the radio with Saint Dovell featuring Harley Olivia and their new single called Will You, and that's on Generation Next Radio.
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0: 94.9 The Rock, GTA's rock station with the Sheepdogs, and that's the way it is. And we're going to play some Velvet Revolver in a couple of seconds. I'm Lee Eckley at 9:40. Nice short week. It's Thursday. Yeah. Almost time to say happy Friday. Portugal defeats Croatia in the round of 32 at BMO Field. Later tonight, Switzerland and Algeria. Canada, Morocco on Saturday. And no Jays game tonight. After beating the Mets yesterday, they hopped a plane to Seattle. That's almost like a home series for the Jays, with thousands road tripping from Vancouver. So they'll go at it starting tomorrow. And while the World Cup is getting so much attention, I feel horrible for the Toronto Argonauts. They've been kicked off their home field until next month and are so far under the radar. And I fear it doesn't bode well for them when they return. Anyway, the Argos, who are 2-1, are in Calgary tonight, and they trail 8-7 in the first quarter.
1: 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Whoa. 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
1: August 25th.
0: Tribute Community Center in Oshawa, and tickets are on the Rock app. Gas prices holding steady at $1.619 tonight. And we're under an orange heat alert still, down to 20 degrees with the chance of showers, continuing through tomorrow with some more sunshine and a high of 31. More of the same for Saturday, the high for the day down just a bit, and mid-20s returns by Sunday. Right now, 27 degrees.

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2: Daniel!
1: Yeah, congratulations to Phil Zeller. Phil made a little comment on Facebook that Lee Eckley got the nickname Beef because if you grill him, he's gonna get greasy. No, that's not the real story, but it's the most entertaining. And as a reward for his good guessing, Phil has won a coveted 94.9 The Rock prize envelope on the way now to his hot little hands. Don't take offense to the little hands thing. That's just a, you know, turn of a phrase. Hey, how can you win an exclusive autographed Rock prize envelope? Make a clever comment on a post from The Rock on our Instagram, TikTok, Facebook, or YouTube pages. It only takes a few moments, but the rewards will last a lifetime.
3: Okay. Well, that's an exaggeration, but it'll certainly brighten your day.
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0: TJ's Rock Station, 94.9 The Rock. 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I'm Lee Ackley. We've got the Rock Randomizer coming up, Foo Fighters, Miles Smith, and Nirvana next.
1: 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The sport of kings, they say. And where better to play than the distinguished, the elegant, and the truly awe-inspiring Royal Ashburn Golf Club. Huzzah!
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0: Simple songs and a backbeat with thump, hinting at Southern soul, yeah. And arguably the most important record of their career. 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

CKGE, Durham, Toronto. 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
2: Check out Santana with the Doobie Brothers July 5th at RBC Amphitheater. 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And Jack White is at RBC Amphitheater July 14th. Muse is coming up at RBC Amphitheater July 15th. And Billy Talent will be at RBC Amphitheater on July 18th. There's so much more. Check

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Isn't it good to know that 94.9 The Rock is absolutely free? And we even give you free stuff just for hanging out. I mean, that's love. I mean, a kind of love. 94.9 The Rock.

1 week from tomorrow night. 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

Red Sox coming up. Time for me to go. This is Lee Ackley, back tomorrow with Brothers from the Black Keys on the Friday night full album experience. Have a great overnight. 94.9 The Rock.

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2: It's five, yes, 5 hours of talk, tunes, and tomfoolery. And now,

And welcome to the all-night show for tonight. Four, that's right, I'm calling out four for the golf contest, the golf tourney contest. Four for four, which I'm going to be awarding now, which are a foursome, a free admission, free registration for a foursome at next week, July 7th, Craig and Lucky Rockin' the Royal at Royal Ashburn Golf Course. It'll be my fourth annual. I don't know how many they did before me, which doesn't really matter because that's like BE before Ed. Anyway, here are the conditions. First of all, you have to have three friends that have their own golf clubs. So that lets a lot of you out. The three friends part, probably more than the golf clubs. So you got to have three friends that have their own golf clubs and are able to attend next Tuesday afternoon. You have to have your own golf clubs and be able to attend next Tuesday afternoon, July the 7th. Which I believe is Tuesday. I should have checked, but that would require research. Okay, so if you would like to attend, I'll be there too, by the way, as well as Craig and Lucky, and maybe some other luminaries from The Rock. Here's how this is going to work, and I'm just going to make it real simple. The contest is four for four. So the number to text is 855-432-7625. The fourth person to text four, which is F-O-R-E, 4 to 855-432-7625, will be the winner of the free registration to next Tuesday's Craig and Lucky Rockin' the Royal golf tourney. It's a $10,000 prize if anyone gets a hole in one. I don't think in the entire time I've been attending, anyone's ever got a hole in one. But it's a nice thought, isn't it? Okay, go! And let's see, I don't know, I should be monitoring this while, this is going, no, I'll just go right into the other stuff and I'll tell you who won later. Okay, so, RIP tonight, a sad farewell to my clock radio, the one that's in my bedroom. And for those younger people who don't know what a clock radio is a clock which is also a radio. It's fairly simple. It's a device which many generations have used to rouse them from their slumber to begin their day. Usually, often, it would the alarm would be set for a certain time, and at that time, the radio would start to play the station you've chosen, and that would wake you up, and away you'd go on your day. Most people have discarded these items in favor of using their phone for the same thing, but I like having my digital clock radio, because then as soon as I woke up, I could see right across the room what time it is. Don't have to fiddle with a phone. I was like, right away, what time is it? Oh, I'm going back to sleep. That was mostly what it was used for. What time is it? Oh, I'm going back to sleep. I have hours to sleep yet. Yesterday, Wednesday, there were a lot of rain and wind storms happening. And at the Stu Studio, or at Angra La, in which the Stu Studio is ensconced, the power flickered 15 times in the day. And I have a lot of my essential equipment is locked into a battery backup so that it doesn't get disrupted. But sadly, my clock radio was not. And so the off on, it seems like it fried its circuits. Not fried like Sherry's brain was yesterday, she told us, but it appears that it is in fact deceased. Now, you don't bury a clock radio. Sadly, you have to take it to the electronics dump part of the local dump, which is a very unceremonious way to get rid of somebody who was with you every morning for such a long time. So I salute ye, my clock radio, for many years of good service.
I still do have one digital clock that is not a radio but does have an alarm. It is the tiny clock that these days would be considered a dollar store clock that was in the control room of the first TV station that I appeared on. The Cable 10 station where I started, I have that digital clock. And funny thing happened yesterday. You know how when the clocks start up again, it like starts flashing a certain time, and then it advances from there? Well, when I saw that clock, which is in my office, it was flashing 5:55. So I had to, you know, press the buttons to set time. And it happened to be, the time happened to be 5:55. So it was like right on the exact right time. I didn't have to like advance the time to get it to the right place. It was like just press the button and it was instantly the correct time. Huh. So that was kind of a weird thing. So, okay. That is me digressing. Alrighty. Let us begin. Nighttime Neighborhood 9, the first 9 songs played on the show are commercial-free as requested by you, the Nighttime Neighborhood, at 855-432-7625. I'm not seeing a lot of your requests yet. Let's see. I know that Evan in Barrie, New York, would like to hear Creed, Don't Stop the Dancing. Did Creed ever make such a song? Such as that? I'm going to look it up as I talk to you. Creed Dancing. Nope, if they did, it ain't here. Sorry, Evan. Try again. Moose would like to hear 18 in Life by Skid Row. Will do. Adam the Night Trucker, Ava Adore by Smashing Pumpkins. And Malcolm, he had a few suggestions. I'm going to play Talking Heads' Once in a Lifetime. He did put on his last list the song Maybe Tomorrow by Terry Bush. For those who don't know, Maybe Tomorrow by Terry Bush, that is the theme song to the 1970s Canadian TV show The Littlest Hobo, about a German shepherd who wanders around helping people and nobody bothers to take him in or give him a meal. I'm pretty sure that Malcolm was listening to the Ed and Red podcast, which is available for you where you get your podcasts. It's just called Ed and Red's Show or Ed and Red's Podcast, I forget, in which I discussed my disdain for that series. Otherwise, where did he get the idea to ask for that theme song out of the blue? Okay, 855-432-7625. 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

at the bottom of

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Same as it ever was. Same as it ever was. Look where my hand was. Time isn't holding up. Time isn't after us. Same as it ever was. Same as it ever was. Same as it ever was. Same as it ever was.

All right, 94.9, The Rock All Night Show live. We do have a winner of the four for four contest who will be coming out next Tuesday, July 7th, to the Royal Ashburn Golf Course and playing some golf. And perhaps I will be joining that group. I don't actually play golf. I sort of go around from people to people and talk to them because I don't want to stay there the whole day to actually shoot golf. Also, I've got no hands, which makes it really, really difficult. Okay, let's carry on our nighttime neighborhood nine for this evening, my nighttime neighbors. All right, we're going to hear. What have I got here? Huh. Okay, running a little low on requests that you've made that I actually have songs for. You guys, there's a lot of weird esoteric crap you're asking for. So if you haven't requested yet and you think you missed your chance, you didn't. 855-432-7625. Trina the Truck Whisperer would like to hear the song Another Jacket by Jimmy. Every time I see just the word Jimmy, I think back to a kids show. I think it was made in the late 60s, but it was rerun and syndicated in the 70s, called H.R. Puffin Stuff. And the story, you know what, I'm not even going to get into the story. It's too whacked out. But it wasn't a cartoon. It was people dressed in these weird costumes as animals and stuff. And this British kid who had a magic talking flute. And no, that wasn't just a line he used on the girls. He had this flute that the witch wanted. So the witch sent a boat to Jimmy in the real world, and Jimmy, being an idiot teenager, got in the boat anyway. And the boat said, come and sail with me. And so he went, and when he got to this island, I think it's called the Land of Make-Believe, I don't remember, the flute started to talk. And every time the flute was in trouble, he'd go, Jimmy! Jimmy! So every time I see the word Jimmy, I'm thinking of that damn flute in the pocket of that British kid going, Jimmy! Jimmy! So, yeah, there's that. Evan in Barrie has found himself another song to request, My Sacrifice by Creed. Okay, 855-432-7625. Load them on up with the requests right now.

taking care of it. Man, do I love that song. That song is eternal. It's Taking Care of Business, Bachman Turner Overdrive, a fine Canadian operation, otherwise known as BTO, and that was a request by Peter, and you guys got off your ass, and I've got the rest of the nine, so I'm just going to announce them now, then play them through. Paul was looking for Deep Purple, Smoke on the Water. I haven't quite grasped that yet. I don't think I've got the right notes in the on the water thing. Water. I got to work on that with my vocal coach. First, I got to find one. Rich, who is the roommate of Moose, would like to hear Kings of Leon Sex on Fire. Second time this week. I guess the heat has made people think of this. And our friend Christy would like to hear Self-Esteem by The Offspring. I got to take another session with my elocution coach. Once I find that one, too. Okay, that's the end of the Nighttime Neighborhood 9, but the show continues for hours and hours.

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0: 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I mean, right? What's that? Toilet paper was invented in 1857? No shit. 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

0: 94.9 La Rock, the all-night show with the sock here. Who this?
1: Christy.
0: Christy, how are you?
1: I'm great. How are you?
0: Good. So what's happening, Christy?
1: Well, not too much.
0: Has Carl stopped being rude to you and telling you he's heard the story before?
1: Yeah.
2: Yes, I have.
0: Oh, okay. Oh, well, you can't tell me the truth now. He's there here. Blink twice if it's not true. What's on your mind tonight?
1: Not much. Just thank you for playing my song.
0: You're welcome. Okay, so, Christy, you ever thought of, like, doing voice work for cartoons? Because your voice, you sound like a little girl.
1: I'm sorry?
0: Don't be. You could do voice work for cartoons, for little girl characters. You sound like a young girl.
1: Oh, my God. I always say to her, I sound like I'm a 12-year-old.
0: Maybe not that old, but definitely you do sound like you do have vocal qualities that are present in younger girls. I can see you doing cartoon voices.
2: You can get away with it.
0: What did he just say?
1: He said I could get away with it.
0: It's not getting away with it. Do you think that in cartoons, the children are really always voiced by children? You know that Maggie Simpson and Bart Simpson aren't voiced by children.
1: You know, Betty Boop is like my favorite.
0: Betty Boop, the Fleischer Brothers studio from the 1930s. Yes.
1: She's my favorite.
0: What's the name of her little dog?
1: Fudgy.
0: Fudgy?
1: Pudgy.
0: Oh, Pudgy. Okay. Yeah, Fudgy would be, I'm not even going there. Okay, so, yeah, Betty Boop. There's a lot of people like Betty Boop. Our regular caller, Casino Rob, his wife, Laura, is a fan of Betty Boop.
1: I have a Betty Boop mug. I got Betty Boop clothes.
0: Well, I mean,
2: it's amazing.
0: She's endured as stuff on mugs and T-shirts, but her cartoons and stuff, all of that faded away, unfortunately. All that's left is what she looks like.
1: Yeah.
0: Yeah. Carl, you ever looked up Betty Page?
2: Betty Page.
0: Betty Page. I think she spells it B-E-T-T-I-E or just B-E-T-T-E. Betty, Betty Page.
2: That's not information. That's the spelling of it.
0: What?
2: I'm not Googling it over here, boy.
0: You're not Googling?
1: It's your phone.
2: I can't figure that out right now.
1: You can't figure out how to Google?
2: So I can't figure out what banking
0: is. Is Carl inebriated?
1: Yes, he is.
0: All right, well.
2: Well, not as much as you are.
0: She can carry on a conversation, Carl. You're saying you don't know how to Google something on your phone. As far as who's more incapacitated...
2: Well, I don't have my phone. It would require me to get up out of my chair and figure out where it is.
0: All right.
1: I'm sorry.
0: Yeah, don't have to apologize for him. All right, Christy. Well, I played your song. Thank you for thanking me. And you like Betty Boop. And Carl's a lazy slug.
2: Oh, wait.
0: But I gotta go now, okay?
1: Thank you, Ed.
0: All right, bye, Christy. Bye, Carl.
1: Bye.

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0: 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Ed the Sock here. Who this?
1: It's the original Jorge.
0: Sorry, you got my answering machine. Please leave a message and go F off.
1: Do you have a cigar, Ed?
0: I guess that didn't work. What? Do I have a cigar? Yes, I have a cigar, Jorge.
1: Yeah, so do I. I remember my Cuban cigar.
0: What? Jorge, what is it about you? It's not your phone. It's you. Why are you unable to enunciate in a way that I can understand more than every fifth word?
1: I work all day, bro. You work all night. Yeah. I work all day.
0: Yeah, okay. Even when I'm done the show, people can still understand what I'm saying.
1: Okay, Ed, what's your point?
0: You know what? Nothing. Nothing at all. You know what? I don't have the patience for this. What song do you want to hear?
1: Oh, no. Ed, we're not done yet.
0: We're done, Jorge, when I say we're done. Ed. All right, Jorge, you have 5 seconds to request a song.
1: Okay.
0: What is it?
1: Our friend's in the hospital right now, Greg.
0: Wait, hold on. Hold on.
1: Jorge B.
0: Hold on. Not Jorge B, you nutnik. Jorge B. Greg is in the hospital, no, you said?
2: No. Yeah.
1: Yeah, he lost his toes.
0: What happened to his toes? Wait, what happened to his toes? Does he have diabetes?
1: We don't know. That's why we're going up the hospital tomorrow.
0: So they're going to cut off his toe. Is he a heavy guy?
1: No, his toes are gone.
0: But his often toes are removed when as a result of unchecked adult diabetes. But you're saying that's not it.
1: More likely it's gangrene.
0: Gangrene? How did he get gangrene in his feet?
1: He does standing for a living, Ed.
0: He does. Lots of people do standing for a living. They don't get gangrene, Jorge.
2: Drywall.
0: No, that requires a lack of hygiene that is kind of repulsive. Well, you send him our best wishes and burn his socks and shoes. So what song do you want me to play for you?
1: Can you play Rush for Gary? Pink Floyd the Wall.
0: Pink Floyd the Wall?
1: Or Rush.
0: Or Rush. Fine, I'll pick a Rush song. Okay, thank you. Send him our best. Okay, bye. Gangrene between the ears.

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It looks like we didn't plan anything to play right now. 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

0: Ah, golf. Truly splendid game. The sport of kings, they say. And where better to play than the distinguished, the elegant, and the truly awe-inspiring Royal Ashburn Golf Club. And this July 7th, it'll play host to the magnificent return of 94.9 The Rock's Rockin' Royal Invitational, featuring an astounding $10,000 hole-in-one contest, brought to you by Walker Head Lawyers. And who dare I say will be in attendance? Sir Craig and Sir Lucky. Aren't we in for a treat? The royal we is always what we call it when we visit the loo.
1: Terrible. Oh, lovey, did you just hear what I said?
0: Well, ta-ta for now. Gotta get my wig powdered before the big day. At the Rockin' Royal Invitational with 94.9 The Rock.
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take our marching orders from some idiot at head office in New York or Los Angeles. No, we take them from some idiot right here. 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

0: simple songs and a backbeat with thump, hinting at Southern soul and arguably the most important record of their career. 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
2: somebody
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1: That's the problem, and I want the stall.
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1: And I don't know if the person going in was using the stall or the urinals, but I don't even like to mix and mingle in the bathroom. I go in and see that stall door closed, I stop and leave.
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1: You're the worst. 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
1: Like
2: no one knows you're in there. 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

Yes or Trash, where we let you, the audience, decide if a song is a smash. Hooray! Or if it's trash. Whoa! Your texts will decide the fate of this next song. And now, let's decide, smash or trash. Alrighty, tonight on Smash or Trash, we've got a band out of Victoria, British Columbia. The band is called Poor Sport, and I hope Poor Sport is just a name, and they don't make poor music. Okay, that was a lousy segue. When am I going to learn that I just do not make good segues? Just go and forget about the segues, because that sucked. Anyway, yeah, we're going to play the song. I'm going to play the song. You're going to listen to it. I pulled it out of the rock randomizer. If you like it, you text me smash. If you don't, you text me trash at 855-432-7625. 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So here it is, the band Poor Sport, the song Floorboards, Smash or Trash.

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All right, folks. Well, it was a bit of a horse race tonight on Smash or Trash. It was neck and neck, but one side of the ledger pulled ahead of the other, just by a hair, but enough to make a decision. So you decided that the song Floorboards by Poor Sport is a... Sorry, guys in Victoria, BC. Trash. I'm never happy when a song is a trash, but it happens. All right, I will carry on the show. 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

0: 94.9 The Rock, the all-night show. Ed the Sock here. Who it is?
1: Oh, good evening, sir.
0: It had to be you. Just what my bladder is telling me it's time to go upstairs and vacate it, the phone rings and it's you. Ladies and gentlemen, Triple T.
2: I really am a mean and despicable creature at heart, you know.
0: How you doing?
1: I'm okay, buddy. How are you?
0: Well, other than having to take a leak, I'm fine.
1: Well, would you like me to call you back?
0: You know what? Probably not a bad idea.
1: Okay, good.
0: Actually, just hold on the phone for a minute, and I'll go to the P and I'll come back.
1: Oh, Jesus. Okay.
0: I'm kidding. Call back.
1: Bye.
0: Bye. All right, I feel better now.
1: I was going to say, you okay now?
0: Yeah, I'm better. Thank you very much for your courtesy.
1: All right. Concerned. I'm worried about you, that's all.
0: You're worried about me because I had to take a leak?
1: Yeah, well, you could have bladder problems over there. You never know.
0: No,
1: being a sock and all.
0: I appreciate that, but be concerned for me when I have to be in Kent. Run it now. It's all flowing.
1: Yeah, I'm not there yet either. But, yeah, that's when you can be concerned about me as well.
0: Yeah. All right, so what's going on, Triple T?
1: What's going on? Is this Jorge going to ever get this Jorge B thing?
0: Never. He doesn't understand. No. It's like, how hard is it to grasp? Your name is Jorge A, so everyone else has a different letter descending the alphabet. Jorge B, Jorge C, yeah. Jorge D. He just can't grasp. It's been, what, 3 months now? He still can't grasp the nature of the alphabet with his name.
1: Maybe after this conversation, because
0: no.
1: Jorge, Jorge B, Jorge C.
0: No.
1: Like,
0: no.
1: He's going to say Jorge B again.
0: Yeah. Oh, yeah, absolutely. Because nothing gets into that head of his. Anyway, what's happening out on the mean streets?
1: Oh, it's pretty quiet out here at this point in time, but it'll pick up later. Same old crap. Not a bad night. Good thing I have AC, so. But I want to give a shout out to Sherry.
0: Okay.
1: Okay?
0: Yeah?
1: Because last night in the 9, I like it when people request songs that are rarely played on your show.
0: Yeah, that's what I
1: And she requested Heart. I forget the name of the song, but I don't think I've heard it before. You even said, I don't even know if I played this before.
0: Yeah, I don't remember what the name of it was, but yeah, she requested a Heart song. I didn't know that it existed.
1: Neither did I. So for that, we should give her applause because she put her thinking cap on yesterday.
0: Well, she said that her brain was fried, though.
1: Anyway, hey,
0: let's give her some applause. You know, the problem now, though, is that people are going to be wondering, what was that Heart song? And I don't remember.
1: Oh, I can't remember either. It's two words.
0: And I
1: remember it was two words.
0: I can't look it up because you type in Heart and a bunch of bands with Heart in it or a Heart in the song name come up. It wasn't even it up, right?
1: No, it was. I think it had something with love in it.
0: It had something with love in it? You sure?
1: No, well, no, it's not.
0: Love Alive?
1: There it is.
0: Okay, there we go. We found it together.
1: Yeah.
0: All right.
1: Okay, I got a joke, but I don't want you to say, I know where this is going. I've heard... You've heard them all, and you ruin everybody's joke.
0: No, I don't. I improve them. But I didn't hear the joke you told me last time, which I had to cut from our call because there's no way I could play that on the air. I hadn't heard that one.
1: Oh, yeah. That's because it was pretty,
0: It was.
1: That's why you couldn't play it.
0: Dark. Yeah. Very dark.
1: It was dark.
0: Yeah.
1: It was dark.
0: Yeah, okay, so what's your joke?
1: Okay, I got two, actually, but shout out to Chuck in the truck. You can give him a shout out, too. This old lady goes to the dentist, and she strips from the waist down, lies back in the chair, and puts her legs up. And the dentist looks at her and says, sorry, ma'am, I'm not a gynecologist. She says, I know, I need my husband's teeth back.

0: Yeah. I have not heard that one before.
1: Ah, look at that. We popped
0: under the rope. Okay. Here, you know, for that, you deserve this.
1: We got a Thelma.
0: All right. Well, yes, if you were a trained comedian, you would not tell the next joke. You'd say, thank you. And enjoy your drinks, because...
1: Yeah, go out with a bang, right?
0: Yeah, but okay, let's hear the other one now.
1: Okay, so this, this burglar breaks into the house, in this house, and he goes upstairs and he finds the man and woman sleeping in bed. So he ties them both up, and he kisses the wife in the ear. So the husband looks over to the wife and says, honey, anything he wants, or he's going to kill us both. He's strong. I love you. She turns to him and says, he didn't kiss me on the ear. He said I'm gay. And he asked where the Vaseline is. And I told him it was in the bathroom.
0: That's
1: strong.
0: That's a good one. But let me tell you, the best thing on that joke is to end it with, and he asked me for where the Vaseline is. You can just end it there.
1: Yeah. And then did I say that after he kissed the deer, he went into the bathroom? I think I missed that part.
0: Yeah, I think you missed it. Yeah. Okay. That would have.
1: Yeah.
0: That would have made more sense. But nonetheless,
1: right.
0: Nonetheless, it's not quite Thelma, but it was good. You had two decent jokes tonight.
1: And I'll say Brandon, because you commended Brandon the other day for being one of the politest callers. I never have to bleep anything out. Okay, so I was gonna get a whole bunch of them tonight, but I laid off because we went into the jokes. So, that's off Brandon for being so polite.
0: All right. I don't know what the last 20 seconds, what the value of that was, but okay, you got it off your chest.
1: Yeah. But, I didn't request a song tonight. And I am going to request a song for me.
0: I know which one you want. You want In the Stars by the Rolling Stones, your new favorite.
1: What a god-awful song.
0: Horrible.
1: I'm sorry, terrible song.
0: If we put that on Smash or Trash and didn't say it was the Stones, it would be a trash.
1: I think you did. No, you didn't.
0: No, I didn't.
1: I don't think. No. But for me, I want the Killers. The Man.
0: I swear I played that for you like yesterday.
1: No, you didn't play it.
0: Are you sure?
1: Yeah, I didn't get. Yes, I sent you a text that that's what I wanted to play, and I was going to call you, but no, you didn't. You didn't play because I didn't call you.
0: I don't know. I have this memory of looking it up in the library, but you know what? I'll take your word for it.
1: Wow, you trusted me.
0: No, I just really don't care. It's almost the weekend.
1: Yeah, go give the raccoon some more water. Like, baby, maybe throw him a banana like I did.
0: No, I'm not throwing them a banana because you throw the raccoon a banana and there was a giant loaf left by the raccoon. I don't need that. I haven't found any raccoon poop yet, though. I'm sure when I finally get into my garage, once we finally locked them out, I'm sure I will find spatula and spatula's worth.
1: Well, you're going to have to get whatever's leaning on the garage door off of it first before you can open it, right?
0: No, I can open the garage door that the car goes in, just not the one that people go in.
1: Oh, okay.
0: All right.
1: Well, get to it.
0: All right. Talk to you later.
1: All right, ciao.
0: Bye.

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Or a highway to hell. Yeah, we got friends in both places. 94.9 The Rock.

0: have a winner.
1: Daniel!
0: Yeah, congratulations to Phil Seller. Phil made a little comment on Facebook that Lee Eckley got the nickname Beef because if you grill him, he's going to get greasy. No, that's not the real story, but it's the most entertaining. And as a reward for his good guessing, Phil has won a coveted 94.9 The Rock prize envelope on the way now to his hot little hands. Don't take offense to the little hands thing. That's just a, you know, turn of a phrase. Hey, how can you win an exclusive autographed Rock prize envelope? Make a clever comment on a post from The Rock.

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3: 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Who this?
4: Alicia.
3: Hello, Alicia. Lori. What? What was that?
4: Lori. My friend Lori.
3: Lori. I've not heard of Lori before. Tell me about this Lori.
4: So she's more of an acquaintance because I just met her. So she's a friend of a friend.
3: Who's the other person there? Is that Lefty?
4: No, he's gone.
3: Oh, good. So who is that?
4: So I'm at my friend's house. But, whoa, don't step on the spider. Careful.
3: What the
4: heck? Spider is right here. Okay, move over.
5: Chris LaRock.
3: What's
4: okay,
3: going on?
4: Okay, so this guy is asking about Chris LaRock.
3: What does he want to know about Chris LaRock?
5: He's one of my best buds.
3: He's one of your best buds. All right, good. Can you go sit down so I can talk to Alicia, whoever the hell you are?
4: Yeah, you go sit down.
3: All right. So what's happening tonight?
4: So I'm just playing with my tarantula.
3: Hang on a minute. You're at a friend's house. You take your tarantula out visiting?
4: No. Okay, so the tarantula lives here.
3: But it's your tarantula.
4: Well, it's our tarantula. We are co-parenting.
3: Oh, you're co-parenting? And what is this tarantula's name?
4: Wooly.
3: Wooly.
4: Yeah, he's on my foot right now.
3: All right. I swear, I don't get it, but whatever. You're not hurting anybody. Yeah. So what's going on other than that?
4: I got my hair done. I went with my niece. I got her hair done. We went swimming. We were sewing. We had so much fun. It was wonderful.
3: Uh-huh. So far, that is not radio phone call worthy.
4: Yeah, I told these people to be quiet, but they're not being quiet.
3: What a surprise.
4: Anyway.
3: Yeah.
4: No. She's asking if you remember playing checkers in an airplane.
3: If I remember playing... Hold on. I remember playing checkers in an airplane?
4: In a helicopter.
3: No, I've never been in a helicopter.
6: With George
3: Strombolopoulos. No, I've never been in a helicopter with George Strombolopoulos. Yeah, no,
4: that was not him. Hey, no, stop. There's a spider on my foot. Stop. No, move over. Anyway, so I was just going to ask for Spider by System of a Down, or Where's the Spider by The Who, or Spider by Slipknot.
3: Well, hold on. Let's see.
4: Can you move away from the spider? No.
3: We have Boris the Spider. And we have Spider-Man by the Ramones.
4: Oh, I think that one would be better.
3: All right. It's the 1960s Spider-Man cartoon theme by the Ramones. It's very good.
5: Yeah, do you know Nick Hughes?
3: Do I know Nick Hughes? No.
4: No.
5: You're imaginary.
3: I'm imaginary.
4: Everybody here loves you.
5: Well, yeah, I named my favorite song out there.
3: Okay. Bye.
4: Bye.

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0: No. No, you don't.
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0: All right, this is 94.9 The Rock, the all-night show, getting through the night. I gave it away, if there was supposed to be a secret. Liana Kirzner is with us. She's a peer counselor, host of the podcast It's Not Therapy, and helps us get through the night by exploring certain themes of things that may be challenging us. All right, so Liana, I have a question for you.
1: Okay.
0: What do you do if you are angry at somebody who's dead?
1: Like, okay, how dead?
0: Oh, dead. Actually, okay. Within a year, I guess.
1: Okay.
0: Like somewhat
1: okay.
0: Recent so, dead.
1: Okay. The reason I ask is that anger is one of the stages of grief, right?
0: Yeah, this ain't that.
1: Okay, but it may be. If it's been under a year, it very well may be.
0: Well, no, it's you find out something about the person after they're dead, and it pisses you off.
1: Oh, you're a Harry Potter character. Okay.
0: What? Okay, maybe. I don't know.
1: You know that was the thing? You only found out about the adult characters in Harry Potter after they died? It was really ghoulish.
0: Can I be Dobby, the little elf guy who likes clothes?
1: Dobby. The master has given Dobby clothes. Like
0: that was very like disturbing, actually. Yeah. All right, anyway.
1: Well, you did. I mean, back in the day, you used to go on TV naked, so it's apt.
0: Okay, it was early. It was cable 10. I couldn't afford clothes. Okay, so what do you do when you find out something about somebody who you had a lot of regard for? Now you're pissed off because they never brought something to you. Could have been resolved, and you're just pissed. It changes somewhat your view of the person. What do you do?
1: Okay, so there. It's not just anger there, right? There's disappointment. There's a sense of unfairness.
0: It's probably actually, this is why you're good at this, it's probably actually more disappointment than actual anger.
1: And that's the thing about anger. Anger is legitimate, right? First thing. But anger can also be a masking emotion or a secondary emotion, meaning there's something deeper in it. For me, I'm one of those people, I'm not good at staying angry. I get angry and then it like after about 15, 20 minutes or less, it like peels away and then I get what's really going on, right?
0: Wait, does that leave you with hangover?
1: I have hangover, exactly. And the hangover is where you really get to what's really bothering you.
0: I don't know, when I get hangover, because the angry sucked up all my energy, when I get hangover, I just want a nap. But anyway, okay, yeah. So...
1: No, but this is relevant. We're not just goofing around here. Because healthy anger, regulated anger, dissipates from that acute state after 20, 30 minutes, right?
0: All right.
1: If you're angrier longer than that, there's usually something like, you know, that you calm down and then you think about it again and you get angry again, right? Like, you're not just staying angry. It kicks off again because whatever you're feeling underneath that is really, really painful. And that pain is like, you know, when you stub your toe or you smash your finger and you're like, and then you swear a blue streak.
0: Theoretically, I don't have either fingers or toes, but yeah.
1: Oh, God, that was really ableist. Okay, if you, like, smash your nose on something, right?
0: All right.
1: You know what I mean? But I apologize for that. That was insensitive of me.
0: Move on.
1: Okay, but you know what I mean? Something's really painful, and you're like, that's what your emotions are doing.
0: Is that because the emotions might make you feel vulnerable and kind of victim, whereas being angry makes you feel in charge and assertive?
1: Anger feels safe. The problem is it also wrecks stuff, right?
0: Just look at the Hulk,
1: right? I go wrecks for Kratos tanks, from God of buildings. War, but yeah, exactly. And so what you want to do is you want to let yourself feel angry. Because it's valid, right?
0: All right.
1: But don't do anything about it right away.
0: Well, there's nothing to do. What am I going to do? Get a shovel?
1: That's what's so frustrating, right?
0: They're dead.
1: Hear me out, okay?
0: All right.
1: Anger is a motivating emotion. It makes us feel like, you know, the whole quote, mad as hell and not going to take it anymore.
0: I was just watching that clip this week from the movie Network.
1: Yeah. There you go. So it's motivating, right? It makes us, it kicks our adrenaline off. It makes us feel kind of fearless. It also makes us make terrible decisions. So it's okay to feel angry, but I tell myself all the time, because people say I've mellowed and it really pisses me off,
0: that, I love that saying.
1: You know, I'm angry. I don't have to do anything about it. Let's give it a minute and walk through it. And that's right. What we're doing right now.
0: Okay.
1: Right?
0: Well, okay. At this point, you had me at disappointed. So I'm past right. the anger.
1: But this is great
0: sadness and disappointment.
1: Right. I love how enthused you are. Like, it's great. We're talking over each other because we're all like, I want more. That's amazing. Right. Because now
0: you like I can talk over you more if that makes you happy.
1: It does make me happy, but it doesn't make for good radio. So right. What we're doing right now is something called we're shifting the meta emotion, right? Instead of feeling angry about feeling angry or angry feeling about, you know, feeling angry about being disappointed, now we're excited, we're enthused because we're getting somewhere. You see how that works?
0: Yeah, I don't know that I'm enthusiastic, but whatever.
1: Right. Okay. Anyway, I'm trying to give snippets for the people at home, so not to put you on the
0: spot. I mean, I'm not angry, but I am pissed off, which to me is a different state.
1: It's frustrating because the person is no longer here. You can't work it out with them.
0: That's what I'm pissed off about. Bring this crap forward when you're alive. Right. Anyway, go on.
1: Right. And this happens a lot. This is not just you. A lot of people deal with this stuff. And so, like, what do? It feels helpless to not be able to solve the problem. It's just unsolvable. It's there, right? It's going to be there forever.
0: Yeah.
1: First of all.
0: Until I'm pushing up daisies. Yep.
1: Right. And even then, who knows what happens after that, right? There could be sock heaven, right?
0: Wonder what that would be like. Anyway,
1: yeah. Okay.
0: There are no hot tubs there. Anyway, go on.
1: Moving on. So the frustrating thing is you can't do anything about it right now. So what do you do when you can't do anything about it? And this is where good people are not perfect people, right? We really, a lot of us, especially when we're grieving, end up in absolutist or all or nothing thinking. It's also called black or white thinking.
0: Yeah. Because,
1: you know, we want to think about the good times. We want to think about all the good stuff that the person brought into the life. We like nominate the recently deceased for sainthood, right? And we're not saints. We're people,
0: I hate that. It's like, don't speak ill of the dead. Why? If I didn't speak ill of them when they were alive, why should I change that? If I spoke ill of them when they were alive, why should I change that?
1: You don't speak ill of the dead out of the respect for their living survivors who don't want to think about that. Like,
0: yeah, you can't stand them either. Anyway, go on.
1: Well, unless you can't stand them either and then, you know, be prepared for the consequences of your public behavior, right? But, okay, so we tend to put people up on pedestals after they pass. And so when we find out something that knocks them off that pedestal, that's really hard. Right? Because you're trying to make your grief as bittersweet as opposed to just bitter as possible. And this is making it really tough for you.
0: All right. So what I mean, the thing is that's aggravating is there, as you said, there's no solution. It's just something I'm going to have to learn to live with that the person chose that and then left things unresolved.
1: Okay. Here's the thing, right? There would never be a solution anyway. They did it, right? Whatever they did it.
0: Yeah, but it could have been discussed.
1: But we're discussing it right now.
0: Yeah, but what good is it now? It could have been better discussed before the person took a dirt nap.
1: Okay, this is what I've been trying to get to, and I've missed the land. I haven't stuck the landing four times, so I'm going to try it now, okay?
0: Okay.
1: We are not responsible for other people's emotions. We can care about other people's emotions. But we can't take them on. They are not ours. Similarly, we are not responsible for other people's opinions. We are responsible for our own thoughts and our own actions. And that's it. Again, you can care. And if something's bothering somebody and you want them to stick around, you should stop doing it. But we're not responsible for other people's feelings or opinions, right? This is really important in dealing with, and it's not just somebody die. I mean, God, back in the Much Music days, I meet somebody who I absolutely worshipped and they treated me like absolute garbage and I was crushed because I was just a nobody, right? So it was crushing. Right.
0: Well, people who treat other people like nobodies are themselves actually nobodies in disguise. But go on.
1: The Smashing Pumpkins were awful for me. I couldn't listen to Gish for years, and that was one of my favorite albums. Like, it was just soul destroying. And I can't do anything about it, right? But the good times still happened, right? The good things still happened. There was one thing, and that happened while they were alive, I assume, too, right?
0: Well, it's very difficult to have good things happen with them when they're dead. So, yeah.
1: Easy, you know. I just played a video game where necromancy figured prominently.
0: All right. We don't want to shame necrophiliacs.
1: No, anyway, go on. It had this amazing skeleton butler named Manfred, and I'm obsessed. So, it's amazing. Anyway, so, if they were still alive, you probably would have talked and worked it out, right?
0: Yeah, but no. Because they never brought it to me, so no, they wouldn't have. Okay,
1: but nobody dies with completely finished business, right?
0: Yeah. So you leave the crap on the people who are still surviving. Anyway.
1: Okay, hold on, though. Yeah. That's other people carrying the crap forward, not the deceased.
0: Well, all right, you know what? I get it. There's no answer for this. I'm just going to have to metabolize it.
1: Hold on, did you hear what I just said?
0: That I'm carrying it forward.
1: No, I didn't say you. That I knew there was a misunderstanding there.
0: So who?
1: Well,
0: we're talking about me.
1: You have to be upset about this because there's some sort of ongoing consequence, right?
0: Yeah, all right, yeah.
1: Right. So there are living people who are either rubbing this in your face or not letting it go or something, right?
0: Right.
1: Okay, so the problem's with them, not the deceased.
0: No, I'm still pissed off at the deceased. Very disappointed at the way they did things.
1: Okay, disappointed is something you have to work through, right? Because disappointment is based on expectations. And maybe we can talk about that the next one, because that's sort of...
0: What, expectations of the dead?
1: Well, expectations of anybody. Expectations and disappointment, right? Setting expectations.
0: All right, let's do that. I got the point here, so let's stop and start again.
1: I don't think you have the total point, but at least we've gotten somewhere about anger kind of, you know, layered on top of disappointment.
0: Yes. I now know that I am simply disappointed.
1: Yes, we've gotten somewhere, and like I said, unfinished business, right?
0: All right, we will continue this in another segment of Getting Through the Night, and you can listen, and I recommend you listen, to It's Not Therapy, Leanna's podcast. Every episode I learn one or two things I didn't know I needed to learn. You will too. Available on all podcast platforms. Thanks, Leanna.
1: Thanks.

0: everybody. I'm Cone from Sum 41. I'm just here to let you know what's happening on my show, Cone's Cave, this Sunday at 7 p.m. This week, I have a very funny man on my show. I have Canadian comedian Heath Pedro on my show. This is a good one. You don't want to miss it. And your Found in the Underground band this week is a band from around the Durham region. They are called Excuses Excuses. Great playlist this week as well, I might add. So make sure you tune in to my show, Cone's Cave, this Sunday, as always, 7 p.m. right here on 94.9 The Rock.
1: All right, everybody. Cone's Cave promo just played. I've been talking to Cone about having me pop down to the cave for an episode. We're working that out. I'm looking forward to that. Cone and I get along well, so that ought to be some fun times coming up soon. Also, very possible that next Thursday's Thirsty Thursday that Doug Elliott does at a local restaurant, I may be there and doing an interview with Doug about his career in between the times that the show is live on the air. So that may be happening next week, and you'll be invited to attend if you want. Anyway, that's all. Tomorrow, well, I can't believe it's this whole week has gone crazy. When you have a stat holiday in the middle of the week, it's just a blender for my brain the rest of the night or the rest of the week. I couldn't believe today was Thursday. I was like, isn't today like Tuesday? It felt like a Tuesday, not a Thursday. But I had to do the work that I need to do on a Thursday nonetheless. I did it, though. And let's celebrate small victories. Okay, getting tired, gotta go. So if you guys are driving home now from work, get home safely. If your day is just beginning, cock-a-doodle-doo to you. I'm Ed the Sock. I'd rather be a smartass than a dumbass. I plan to be back at midnight live. Why don't you plan to join me? And now, our dear friend Thelma from Newcastle, say goodnight.
2: Bye-bye.
1: 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L'chaim!

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1: cut,
0: your so-
1: Cut, wait. Were you on that conspiracy blog site again?
0: Sorry. Oh, gosh. Where was I? 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

0: 94.9 The Rock, GTA's Rock Station, 5 o'clock Friday morning. Lucky, what's going on?
1: Well, as you head out along the major routes this morning, we're in good shape. We get some overnight construction still wrapping up in spots like the westbound 401 heading through Port Union. Beyond that, though, and if you're looking for accidents or slowdowns, you're not going to find any across the top of the GTA, 404 DVP, 400, all in really good shape. If you spot a problem, you can text us an update, 855-432-ROCK. Here's what's happening this morning. A man on probation facing a slew of charges after stabbing someone in an Oshawa parking lot last month. Police were called to a group of people fighting near Simcoe and John, where they found a man with stab wounds who was rushed to a trauma center. The suspect, who has no fixed address, was arrested this week. A 7-year-old boy has been found dead after going missing at a Hamilton conservation area on Wednesday. Police say Nathaniel Salambi was last seen in the Binbrook conservation area. They say he was on a beach near a floating inflatable playground. Police say they also recalled during the search for the boy about a kayaker who had capsized with the man dying in hospital. Prime Minister Mark Carney was very busy on Thursday with one announcement in particular, sending the Premier of Alberta over the moon. Alberta Premier Daniel Smith and the PM dropped the news that the province has formally submitted a proposed route for a new bitumen pipeline at the BC coast to Carney's major projects office. It would virtually mirror the path already traversed by the Trans Mountain Pipeline. Toronto hosted its last game of the World Cup with Portugal beating Croatia 2-1. Cristiano Ronaldo scored on a penalty kick, and a late equalizer by Croatia was called off by VAR on the offside. In Vancouver, Switzerland advanced by beating Algeria 2-0, and Spain blanked Austria 3-0. The Blue Jays were off last night and are in Seattle tonight for a rematch of last year's World Series against the Mariners. The orange heat warning remains in effect today. A chance of showers. The high 32 is going to feel closer to 40. Tonight, chance of showers and 21. Tomorrow, chance of showers and 31. And then Sunday, a bit of break from the heat, sun and cloud, and a high of 26. Right now, 24 feels like 32 at The Rock. 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

0: Israel Model and Sally When the Wine Runs Out. Man in the Box, Allison Chains. Welcome to it. Friday morning. I like this two-day work week.
1: Yeah, it is. I mean, I'm not going to lie. I was completely screwed up all day yesterday.
0: Yeah.
1: Thinking that it was like a Monday or a Friday. I couldn't figure out what day of the week it was.
0: I had to put out the garbage a day later, of course, because they were picking it up on Thursday. But Wednesday night, I totally forgot. And so driving home yesterday, going through my neighborhood, I noticed, oh, everybody's got their garbage out. It's a weird thing with our garbage pickup, because now the green box gets picked up like and dumped really early, like 8 a.m., something right. like that. And then the blue boxes sit there all day. And it kind of has bounced all over the place time-wise. And I thought, oh, well, I'll go into the garage and I'll put them out. Of course, last time I tried to put out the garbage, it didn't work so well.
1: I was going
0: to
1: say, you could.
0: So
1: I'm very careful with that.
0: I was ginger as I put all of that out. But in went the green box again because I had missed them. Because, same thing. The time frame is.
1: Yeah, but every now and then they'll do a little change up on you, too. Like, I don't know if it's like with the bus with the kids, if it's a different driver or something
0: right.
1: and does it at a different pace.
0: Right.
1: But we're the same way. Like the green bin, you feel like you got to have it out there really early.
0: Yeah.
1: I don't love putting it out overnight sometimes because we do have critters in the area that.
0: Although those lids seal pretty good.
1: Oh, the raccoons can still get in.
0: Oh, really?
1: Yeah. They seal pretty well, but they're not as good as the really tall. Bins that you can get sometimes.
0: In Brampton and Peel region, they have the big push ones.
1: Yes.
0: I mean, we're still stuck in 1982 out here.
1: Well, and the problem with the green bin is that it has wheels, but it is I don't know what person it's designed for to actually be like dragged on the wheels.
0: Right.
1: Like, everyone I've ever seen has to stoop down in order to. It's designed for a 7-year-old, I think, to
0: the big ones?
1: Wheel it. No, the ones
0: the ones we have are ridiculous.
1: So everyone has to carry this thing.
0: Yeah, no, they're ridiculous. Anyhow, yeah, there was that. So we got the garbage to the curb and we accomplished that without falling down. So that was good.
1: Okay.
0: Yeah.
1: That's task one for the week.
0: That's right. Nothing left to do. Well, I think my grass needs cutting terribly. One of your boys want to make some money?
1: Send right. Well, yeah, the one that likes to do it is away, so
0: we'll see. Where did he go?
1: I went to a cottage.
0: Oh, did he?
1: Yeah.
0: What a life this kid leads.
1: Yeah, they're doing okay.
0: Yeah. Well, I'd say far better than okay.
1: Better than me.
0: Yeah.
1: They're going from property to property. But yeah. I do, you know, it is so screwy when we have, like, a midweek holiday.
0: Yeah.
1: Canada Day is the only one that well, other than Christmas, I guess, that surfs around. But at least Christmas, you get Boxing Day along with it.
0: Right.
1: Right? See, there's a pair in there.
0: Yep.
1: But this whole work, you know, off 2 days, work 2 days, off 1 day, it's like shift work.
0: Just move it to the closest weekend. Nobody from July 1st, however hundreds of years ago that we became a country, they're not around anymore.
1: Right.
0: They don't care about the date.
1: Well, it's interesting because the Americans who have the July 4th on a Saturday, when they have it on a Wednesday or midweek, they get the other day next to the weekend off.
0: Yeah. No All maternity right. leave, though.
1: No, there's other downfalls for sure.
0: Yeah.
1: But of the holiday concept, it's not a bad one.
0: No.
1: It's the only time of the year, again, that it's at a Christmas that it happens.
0: Yeah. Yeah, it is their 250th. Yeah, same age as the president. Yesterday, I was at the store, and I picked up a box of Turbo Pops. Have you ever had these?
1: Turbo Pops?
0: It's a popsicle.
1: Okay.
0: Oh, they're so good.
1: Is it the Rocket Pop, like the old red, white, and blues?
0: Yeah, it's like purple at the bottom, maybe a little red in the middle, white at the top.
1: Okay.
0: Kind of swirly.
1: I don't think I know this.
0: Oh, it's good.
1: Is it good?
0: I ate about 4 of them yesterday. I was practicing.
1: Right.
0: You know, on a popsicle. Oh,
1: gotcha.
0: Yeah. Why are you spitting on that popsicle? Anyhow, oh my gosh. Because we were talking about ice cream yesterday. You and I talked about it. We talked about it with Lorianne.
1: Mm-hmm.
0: I like ice cream. I love it. But, boy, on a hot day, a popsicle, It's great.
1: I find the ice cream, you know, while it is cooling, I don't think it quenches.
0: No.
1: For you, right?
0: No, no.
1: It is milk. You know, for the, if you really want something to cool you down, yeah, the popsicle's great. We had golfed on Wednesday morning for Canada Day, and it was sweltering. It was hot. And as we left, we were driving over to our family's place in Scarborough, and I said to the boys, you know, we could get a Gatorade in the pro shop. But I'm like, oh, you know, just down the road, there's a gas station.
0: Yeah.
1: Let's go get a slushy. Mm. Like that'll cool you down. It'll give you a brain freeze in a second.
0: Yeah.
1: And like we walked in, and would you believe they were fixing the slushy machine? It was broken down. Like it's 40 degrees, man. You couldn't have done this yesterday.
0: Why would you go golfing in that heat?
1: It's a family thing. They organized it.
0: You know, there's a word.
1: Right. Well, no. We also played at 9 o'clock in the morning. So
0: it was still already sweltering.
1: I didn't expect it to be as hot as it was.
0: Yeah.
1: But thankfully, it was just 9 holes anyway.
0: Yeah. Boys picked up the tab.
1: Right.
0: Yeah. I remember once taking one of the boys golfing. One of their first, I guess they'd been out a few times. And we were golfing with other people, so there was a foursome. So it must have been me and one of the boys and two other people. And, you know, we're going around the course, and the beer cart comes around. I buy a round for everybody. Then it comes around again, and one of the other people buys a round.
1: Right.
0: And I'm not saying anything. I'm just keeping my mouth shut. And then at some point in the cart, I said, you have to pick up a round. Like,
1: this is how it works.
0: Dig into your pocket. Not everything gets handed to you constantly.
1: Right.
0: So he did begrudgingly.
1: Okay.
0: Yeah. But he did. He bought a round. So that'll be your next step in teaching the boys.
1: Yeah. Well, listen, I mean, I'm a big proponent that you got to learn the etiquette of the game when you're on the golf course.
0: Yeah.
1: And so at a young age, they have to learn how to stay out of the way.
0: Right.
1: And keep up and avoid getting hit by golf balls.
0: Yeah.
1: And then as they get older, yeah, then they have to learn, yeah, you got to step up and buy a round.
0: Got to buy a round. And it'll be nice. I mean, the day will come, and it's not that far away for Evan. I mean, the two of you can be in a cart playing golf and having a beer together. It'll be great.
1: Well, I mean, even now,
0: he's probably already had a beer in a cart.
1: Yeah. In their teens, at least they can, you know, they've been each playing for a decade now.
0: Right.
1: They can play the game.
0: Right.
1: So when you go out and play, it's not like you're dragging them around and waiting everywhere they go. They're waiting on me more now.
0: Right. Well, because you're at the beer cart buying another round. Well, they sit there and go, Dan, I'm sweaty.
2: Ah, golf. Truly splendid game. The sport of kings, they say. And where better to play than the distinguished, the elegant, and the truly awe-inspiring Royal Ashburn Golf Club. And this July 7th, it'll play host to the magnificent return of 94.9 The Rock's Rockin' Royal Invitational, featuring an astounding $10,000 hole-in-one contest, brought to you by Walker Head Lawyers. And who dare I say will be in attendance? Sir Craig and Sir Lucky. Aren't we in for a treat? The royal we is always what we call it when we visit the loo.
3: Terrible. Oh, lovey, did you just hear what I said?
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1: So far, in great shape along the major routes from 401 and the Durham through Scarborough. The Waze is reporting a disabled vehicle in the westbound 401 just past the 400. South 404 DVP, that's looking great. No issues to tell you about on the major routes. 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

0: 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We'll tell you about an interesting one coming up.
1: Does it feel to you like AI is taking over? 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

0: Arkell's knocking at your door, 94.9 The Rock, GTA's Rock Station. 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
2: So far, nothing doing on the major routes west on the 401 out of Durham through Scarborough. Ways still reporting a disabled vehicle on the westbound 401 past the 400, but nothing from MTO on this. It would be in the collectors. 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Dream, create, enjoy. A man on probation is facing a slew of charges after stabbing someone in an Oshawa parking lot last month. Police were called to a large group of people fighting near Simcoe and John, where they found a man with stab wounds who was rushed to a trauma center. The suspect, who has no fixed address, was arrested this week. A 7-year-old boy has been found dead after going missing at a Hamilton conservation area on Canada Day. Police say the boy was last seen on a beach near a floating inflatable playground. Meanwhile, during the search for the boy, officers were called about a kayaker who had capsized, with the man dying in hospital. GM is celebrating positive sales numbers from the first half of the year. The automaker says its vehicles were the best-selling across Canada with 15.4% of the market share. Electric vehicle sales were also up 33.4% year over year. Ottawa's boosted grocery and essentials benefit hits bank accounts today. It's the first quarterly payment of the year for what used to be the GST-HST credit. Eligible Canadians already got a one-time payment last month. And rescuers pulled a 43-year-old man alive from the rubble of a collapsed shopping mall. The security guard was trapped for 8 days in the basement after the devastating twin earthquakes. Toronto hosted its last game of the World Cup with Portugal beating Croatia 2-1. Cristiano Ronaldo scored on a penalty kick, and a late equalizer by Croatia was called back by VAR on the offside. In Vancouver, Switzerland advanced by beating Algeria 2-0, and Spain blanked Austria 3-0. The Blue Jays were off last night, or in Seattle tonight, for a rematch of last year's ALCS against the Mariners. Sunshine today and a chance of some showers, maybe a thunderstorm as well. The high gets to 32, feeling more like 40. Tonight, chance of showers and 21. Tomorrow, sun and cloud, 31, feeling like 39. And then we start to lose a bit of the humidity on Sunday, sun and cloud in 26. Right now, 24 feels like 32 at The Rock. 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
1: Check out Santana with the Doobie Brothers July 5th at RBC Amphitheater. The Trues play Whitby Ribfest on July 10th. And Widemouth Mason is at Rockstalgia July 11th at Orono Fairgrounds. Shinedown with Coheed and Cambria play Coca-Cola Coliseum July 13th. And Jack White is at RBC Amphitheater July 14th. Muse is coming up at RBC Amphitheater July 15th. And Billy Talent will be at RBC Amphitheater on July 18th. There's

0: 3 days grace is what I'm trying to say. Kill me fast.
1: Yeah.
0: Put me down quick. Let's not drag this out.
2: You tried the slow version last week.
0: Yeah,
2: it didn't work. Didn't look like much fun.
0: Bullet in the back of the head. I don't see it coming. Let's just get it over with. It is wedding season, and with that and open bars come wedding fights. Police say a wedding reception went off the rails after a groomsman was spotted eating meatballs with his bare hands. Well, first of all,
2: shoveling into his
0: should gut. We be serving meatballs at a wedding? I don't know. A guest told him to grab a plate. That led to an argument, then a punch, then a full-blown fight.
2: Right.
0: Yeah.
2: Alcohol and family tensions.
0: Yeah.
2: Do not make a great combination.
0: No.
2: Unless you just like to sit on the sidelines and watch what happens.
0: Yeah, it's the lead up to the wedding, and it depends too on how, like, if you let somebody, either your bride to be or groom to be, whoever is kind of deemed to be overseeing it, let them organize it.
2: Mm.
0: Be there to sign things and do things and go get your this and your that and pick up the this and the that and kind of do as you're told. You're a sous chef, basically.
2: Right.
0: But when the two of you try to mix and mingle and kind of organize it together, along with family shoving their nose in it.
2: Yeah. Well, I mean, listen, it's stressful leading up to it. It's expensive. There's a lot of family issues that come arise. There's the, who gets the invite, who gets cut from that list.
0: Right.
2: People are all upset about that. And then the day itself, for many who are involved with it, just becomes a very long and like stressful day, and tensions rise throughout it, and then you add alcohol to that mix, and it can explode.
0: Yep. I don't know how it was with yours. I'm going to assume you're the one who took the lead. I have a feeling you're kind of a lead guy.
2: I was very much involved with it. Yes,
0: I'm sure.
2: Well,
0: you were.
2: And I kind of had to be because I was of, you know, as we've said before, you know, what. Couple hundred people at our wedding, like a couple of hundred of them were my dad's, my family and my dad's friends, right?
0: Yeah.
2: Like my side far outweighed what Adrian's side was. And so most of what my involvement was brokering between the two kind of, right?
0: Yeah, I get the sense only from what I know of you over the last 13 years that even if her side had been 1,000 people's and yours had been 10,
2: right,
0: you'd still stick your nose into everything. You have a tough time standing back.
2: I contribute. Probably.
0: Yeah.
2: I'd still definitely be involved.
0: Yeah.
2: Right.
0: I was not involved at all.
2: Right.
0: Nope. Whatever you need me to do. I'll go get this. I'll go get that. Sure. That makes you happy? Great. Fine. Perfect. Let's do that. Yeah. Why bother? I mean, it's one day.
2: Right. Well, again, the forced into it in my position where it's like, you know, we have to, I was also the budget guy, right? I had to control things and, you know, not put my foot down, but at least justify and figure out how the hell we're going to pay for some of this stuff.
0: Well, Dad wrote a check.
2: Why we need $800 of lights for a building that already has lights.
0: Yeah, I would have just said, yeah, we need that. Okay, fine.
2: Right.
0: Good. Great.
2: Yes. Well, I have said the week before a wedding, and this is my advice to people who are getting married.
0: Yeah.
2: I think the most said phrase out of my mouth was F it, get it.
0: Right.
2: Because, you know, if you are controlling or involved for the months planning leading up to the wedding, you got to let it go in that week before.
0: And was Adrian willing to step back?
2: I don't know if it was step back, but I think we were both involved.
0: Oh, more than anything. And you got married.
2: Well, and that's it. Again, I was controlling more of, like, okay, let's think of a budget, where she was looking and saying, well, these are the colors and the themes that we want, right? All right. I was okay with that. Just, you know, does it have to be silk? Can we go, is there a cotton somewhere for this?
0: Well, I would just suggest from this story, don't serve meatballs.
2: Okay, right.
0: That's the takeaway from this. I say we will
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2: If you're starting on the westbound 401 at the Durham through Scarborough, all seems to be in pretty good shape right now. You can find a disabled vehicle southbound on the 427 Express just north of the QEW. Right lane is now closed. And according to traffic spotters, Highway 48 is closed just south of Baldwin. That's a collision investigation. If you've got an update anytime, you can text it. Include the keyword traffic to 855-432-ROCK. 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
0: Colonial Pools has it going on. 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My pool is...
2: Are you in it at all, though?
0: Oh, yeah, I've gotten in it once.
2: Okay. Once?
0: Well, only once because of my face injuries.
2: Well, but I mean, you don't normally dive in anyway. You
0: can slip
2: into the...
0: No, I'm a diver.
2: I know, but in this heat, you don't slip into the shallow end and keep your face out of the water?
0: No.
2: Oh, no. My goodness.
0: No. I mean, I have been in it. I was in it on Canada Day.
2: Right.
0: I mean, yeah. It really did just get warm now, you know, in the last few days. Anyhow, I went down the deep end ladder like a 90-year-old. 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The calling now on The Rock.

0: 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There is a new group you can join that I am definitely signing up for. 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

0: Tears for fears. Everybody wants to rule the world. I don't think so. Would you want to rule the world?
1: No, that's a lot of work.
0: That's a lot of work.
1: Yeah.
0: I know you like to be hands-on, but that's
1: a bit too much. No, the world?
0: Yeah.
1: No.
0: Yeah, Bowmanville, maybe.
1: I can't even rule my old house.
0: So. Have you lost that battle? That's okay. You'll get it back eventually. They'll leave soon enough. How do you think it'll be in your home when the boys leave? You know, for me, the moving forward in life concern is retirement.
1: Mm-hmm.
0: Like, how do we handle that? How do we navigate that?
1: Right. Well, I mean, I guess you're getting a bit of a warm up to it, right? Because you become empty nesters for a bit, and then, you know, then retirement. So you have an opportunity now to kind of set your routines or find your spaces.
0: I don't think we do, but.
1: You know, like for me, like I think, you know, as we had kids and then we finished the basement, it was all, it's kind of finished with the intent of the man cave idea. And
0: right.
1: I've since been basically, you know, kicked out of that space.
0: You've lost that space.
1: For the kids, you know, perhaps it becomes a reclaimed territory. Yeah.
0: But just in general, like the day to day, if both of you are, well, when you're empty nesters, you'll still be working. So life will still carry on as it does.
1: Yeah.
0: But with retirement, you're kind of just, you know, it's like during COVID, you're just there in each other's face every day.
1: Well, and I think, you know, leading up to it, there has to be a lot of conversation, right? As to, 'cause you got to kind of figure out, you know, you may differ as a couple as to what you want to do
0: right.
1: in your retirement time, right? If, you know, one wants to golf all day, the other wants to join yoga or pickleball,
0: right?
1: You know, or you know, even traveling, or you know, you've said, "Oh, I want to live somewhere else and out of the cold,"
0: right?
1: But you know, perhaps Maria doesn't want to be that far away all the time. Who knows, right? But
0: too bad, I'm going
1: lead to some very different things. Exactly.
0: Yeah,
1: I think some couples figure that out and go, "Oh crap," you know,
0: like if you know, if Adrian wanted to play pickleball or join yoga or whatever. And you wanted to golf all day. That's fine if you both agree.
1: Yes.
0: Yeah, this is what we're doing.
1: That's what I mean. Those conversations should probably happen.
0: Yeah.
1: Before you get into it and, you know, one joins a pickleball club for the two and the other joins a golf club. And then you figure out, oh, crap, we're not doing the same thing.
0: No. It's concerning. And it'll be funny. I know. I don't know how you operate. I know how I operate. I mean, I love the house quiet and empty. Maria hates it, wants people around all the time, wants the kids there.
1: Right.
0: All of that. Now, I don't know, you know, maybe Adrian will be that way when the boys move on to school or whatever. And maybe you will be. Maybe you won't like the quiet as much as perhaps you, you know.
1: Yeah, well, it also depends on really the dog too, right? Because that's the source of where some activity happens.
0: Right.
1: Right. Who knows? I'm sure as many couples all will butt heads at some point over some things, right? A lot of it have to do with who remains stationary longer.
0: I guess we should get to news.
1: Right.
0: But, we will here in a second. Again, like I had said in the past about when the boys were born and I didn't feel a whole lot. I wasn't blubbering. I wasn't over the moon. I wasn't like, I've never felt love like this before. It was kind of the same, you know, when they went off to school. And then I hear so many dads say, oh, yeah, we took our kid to what and what and what university. And I just broke down and was a mess. Grow a set, dude. Grow a set.
1: You are different from a lot of people.
0: Yeah, but you should be.
1: I mean, it's a
0: rejoice
1: different
0: in the moment that they're growing and you've gotten to them.
1: Sure,
0: to
1: but
0: this
1: for
0: phase.
1: Some, it's a massive step and an emotional one too, where it's like, okay, I was responsible for this person for 18 years now, and now it's a stage gone and a stage changing and. You know, a lot of people don't deal with change that way.
0: No, I guess so. Yeah. Well, don't worry. You'll be responsible for them again. because they'll go to university and they'll come right back home. A reality check coming up.
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1: Looking at the major routes, we're still in really good shape. No issues to tell you about. No real slowdowns either on the 401 at Durham through Scarborough, so 404 DVP. Real issue, the only one, is Highway 48 closed between Baldwin and Ravenshoe. That's a collision investigation. 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A man on probation is facing a slew of charges after stabbing someone in an Oshawa parking lot last month. Police were called to a large group of people fighting near Simcoe and John, where they found a man with stab wounds who was rushed to a trauma center. The suspect, who has no fixed address, was arrested this week. A GM is celebrating positive sales numbers from the first half of the year. The automaker says its vehicles were the best selling across Canada with 15.4% of the market share. Electric vehicle sales were also up 33.4% year over year. Ottawa's boosted grocery and essentials benefit hits bank accounts today. It's the first quarterly payment of the year for what used to be the GST HST credit. Eligible Canadians already got a one-time payment last month. Rescuers pulled a 43-year-old man alive from the rubble of a collapsed shop mall in Venezuela. The security guard was trapped for 8 days in the basement after the devastating twin earthquakes. Toronto hosted its last game of the World Cup with Portugal beating Croatia 2-1. Cristiano Ronaldo scored on a penalty kick, and a late equalizer by Croatia was called back by VAR on the offside. In Vancouver, Switzerland advanced by beating Algeria 2-0, and Spain blanked Austria 3-0. The Blue Jays were off last night and are in Seattle tonight for a rematch of last year's ALCS against the Mariners. Chance of afternoon showers or thunderstorms today. The high 32 will feel like 40. Tonight, chance of showers or thunderstorms, low 21. Tomorrow, chance of showers or thunderstorms. Thunderstorms, 31, feeling like 39. Sunday, relief from the humidity, sun and cloud, and a high of 26. Right now, we're at 26, but it feels more like 32. 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

0: Headstones and Navigate and Sum 41 and the Hell Song before that. Chappelle's Craig and Lucky. Here's a club I could sign up for. The hottest new social activity is lying down.
1: Lying down socially?
0: Yeah. It's called the Club Rest Stop. It involves meeting up for a couple of hours with other people. Going with a coach who guides you through breathing, sound baths, whatever that is, meditation. Or you can just take a nap.
1: Okay.
0: I'm fully in.
1: Yeah, not bad. Although, I kind of feel like it's almost like when you go to, on the cruise, we had this deck of like just beach chairs.
0: Right.
1: And, you get in one, but there's people are too close to you lying right down, and they disturb your peace getting up or talking or music or whatever the hell's going on. And I can imagine, just much like the beach or pool at any resort,
0: yeah,
1: where you get people that are just their presence is annoying.
0: Well, yeah, and if I want a nap at a resort, I'm going back to my room.
1: Right.
0: You know, it's like when we went to that spa. And there are areas that you can go and catch a nap. They got pillows and blankets and all sorts of stuff. But it is odd to pass out
1: beside someone.
0: Or wake up and there's a whole new group of people
1: yeah
0: in there.
1: Oh,
0: and,
1: yeah.
0: And I'm more worried about me and the noises I make.
1: Right, of course.
0: You know, I don't want to disturb anybody else's nap with my grinding and snoring and slopping and spitting, farting.
1: Absolutely.
0: Yeah. So... But, yeah, I mean, lying down in a park never seemed like a good idea to me anyhow. Mm. It's like a picnic. I got to fight all the bugs on the ground and go down for a nap and there's ants in my pants.
1: If I just wanted to go to a place and see people napping on benches, like Memorial Park seems like a better idea than paying for some resort for it.
0: Oh, they seem quite happy.
1: Yeah.
0: I know. We're all full of stress and angst. They're having a nap near the Oshawa Creek.
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1: Well, the drive's still in great shape on the major routes. 401 into Durham through Scarborough, still 404 DVP. No volume, no accidents to deal with. Beyond that, Highway 48 is closed between Baldwin and Ravenshoe. That's a collision investigation. If you've got an update, you can text it. 855-432-ROCK. 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

0: 94.9 The Rock, GTA's Rock Station. Welcome to Rock Mornings. Well, this isn't good. A dude saw a bear, and it was injured at the side of the road. So he decided, well, I'm going to stop and help the bear. Now it turns out that it's believed that he actually hit the bear, and he felt guilt, and that's why he tried to help. Anyhow, one report says he saw the bear and decided to render aid. He tried to give it a boost up over a concrete barrier on the side of the road. This wasn't a cub. It was a full-grown 400-pound bear.
1: Dear Lord.
0: The bear didn't seem to want his help.
1: You think?
0: Because it's a wild animal. And chomped down on his left forearm multiple times.
1: Ooh.
0: An off-duty paramedic helped him. And then the guy mauled the paramedic. No, he didn't. he was treated at a hospital. Sadly, the bear didn't make it. So, yeah. I listen, if you hit an animal, I know it's... I mean, I've... Luckily, if I've hit anything, it's been small. Like a bird flew into the front of my car.
1: Or, right.
0: You know, a chipmunk or something.
1: Yeah, squirrels and skunk is the biggest I've gotten.
0: You know, my parents hit a deer once, and it rolled right over the hood of their car.
1: Yeah, might as well.
0: Yeah, it's crazy. I mean, you hear these stories of people, certainly out west, they're driving across the country, and some big moose or something runs across the road, and they slam into it with their van, and the van gets destroyed.
1: Well, the moose are the worst because it's like a cow on horse's legs, right? Yeah. So the bumper hits the legs, the body hits the windshield.
0: Yeah.
1: And that's why the moose is so dangerous. I remember we were probably like 17 or 18 and driving up with a buddy to their campground or whatever in Algonquin. And, it was dark. I can't believe we were driving, in this dark, right, late at night, and literally came around the corner and, a full-blown moose in the middle of the road.
0: Right.
1: And, we had to slam on the brakes.
0: Well, because you're 17 and dumb.
1: Yeah. And it was crazy. I do remember driving through BC and seeing, black bear lifting up rocks on the side of the road.
0: Wow.
1: They're right there.
0: Yeah, it's crazy. I was driving up in Caledon. When we first moved up there, I was on my way home from work, and I had bought a sub on my way home, and I'm on my road, and it's very hilly, up and down, like a roller coaster, and I come up over this one hill, and there's two deer standing there right in the middle of the road.
1: Oh.
0: So I slam on the brakes, and my sub went everywhere. Kill those deers.
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0: 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We got tickets for you this morning. Your chance to see 311. And they'll be at the RBC Amphitheater on July 26th. And so you can get them through the rock.fm or you can grab them from us. What do they got a text for this? Oh, three.
1: Three. Okay.
0: All right. So when we tell you, not now, later, we'll tell you to text three to 855-432-ROCK. And the ninth text will go to that show, courtesy of The Rock.
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3: Westbound side of the 401 still in really good shape out of Durham through Scarborough, so 404 DVP as well. We've got a problem on the eastbound 401. Just past Yonge Street, a car overturned in the collector lanes, according to traffic spotters. A couple of lanes are blocked, and we still have Highway 48 closed between Baldwin and Ravenshoe for a collision investigation. If you've got an update, text it 855-432-ROCK. A man on probation is facing a slew of charges after stabbing someone in an Oshawa parking lot last month. The police were called to a large group of people fighting near Simcoe and John, where they found a man with stab wounds who was rushed to a trauma center. The suspect, who has no fixed address, was arrested this week. GM is celebrating positive sales numbers from the first half of the year. The automaker says its vehicles were the best selling across Canada with 15.4% of the market share. Electric vehicle sales were also up 33.4% year over year. Ottawa's boosted grocery and essentials benefit hits bank accounts today. It's the first quarterly payment of the year for what used to be the GST-HST credit. Eligible Canadians already got a one-time payment last month. Rescuers in Venezuela pulled a 43-year-old man alive from the rubble of a collapsed shopping mall. The security guard was trapped for 8 days in the basement after the devastating twin earthquakes. Toronto hosted its last game of the World Cup with Portugal beating Croatia 2-1. Cristiano Ronaldo scored on a penalty kick, and a late equalizer by Croatia was called back by VAR on the offside. In Vancouver, Switzerland advanced by beating Algeria 2-0, and Spain blanked Austria 3-0. The Blue Jays were off last night, are in Seattle tonight for a rematch of last year's ALCS against the Mariners. A chance of afternoon showers or thunderstorms. The high 32 will feel like 40 today. Tonight, chance of showers or thunderstorms, low 21. Tomorrow, chance of showers or thunderstorms, 31 will feel like 39. Sunday, relief from the humidity finally. Sun and cloud, the high of 26. Right now, 24 feels like 31 at The Rock. 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

0: Philly talent in a reckless paradise. 94.9 The Rock, GTA's Rock Station. It is barbecue season. Actually, Ted Reeder will join us after 8:30 this morning. And so with that, and I must admit, I've had a real craving for the hot dogs as of late. I've had a couple of them.
1: Okay.
0: And people were asked about their love of the hot dog and what they like to put on their hot dog. And the number one condiment is mustard.
1: All right, yeah.
0: Yeah. Then ketchup. Then relish.
1: Okay.
0: Onions, this kind of thing. I ketchup is odd for me because I like it on eggs. I like it in mac and cheese. I don't like it on a burger and a hot dog. I'm a mustard and relish guy.
1: Yeah, that's kind of weird. I mean, the fact, like, it's either you don't like it or you do. But it seems like you like it on things that are somewhat controversial.
0: Yeah.
1: But don't like it on things that are a little more on the normal.
0: Ketchup on a hot dog, I don't know. It seems very childlike to me.
1: Interesting. I mean, if it's ketchup alone, yes. But ketchup and mustard go very well together.
0: Yeah, mustard relish. And I like a Dijon. I think I like the salt and the spice more than the sugar of the ketchup.
1: Gotcha.
0: And I do like the onions and all of that.
1: So when you're making these hot dogs, are you making just the little mini red hot ones or a full size?
0: Oh, a full dog.
1: Yeah.
0: Not a sausage size, but yeah, a full hot dog.
1: Okay.
0: A ballpark dog.
1: Yeah.
0: And I'll put like banana peppers and pickles and this kind of thing on it. Yeah. What do you like on your hot dog?
1: I don't mind. I'm ketchup, mustard, onions. I mean, if the other options, maybe some like a garlic mayo would be good. When you go to the street dog guy, they all get all the crazy other stuff that are on there.
0: God, those were so good. I haven't had one of those in a long, long time.
1: Street meat?
0: Oh my gosh. There was one guy out in the sidewalk right outside of this building at Young and Dundas. And every morning when I left, he had just fired up the grill. And I would just kill one at like 11 a.m. That's great.
1: I was going to say, like, there was many a morning after a bar that I woke up missing half the roof of my mouth.
0: Yeah.
1: Because I had had a dog late that night.
0: Or a pizza slice.
1: Right.
0: Yeah. People said the perfect hot dog would have a combination of those toppings, relish, mustard, ketchup, onions. It should be on a white bun, not a whole wheat bun.
1: I agree with that.
0: Yeah.
1: I don't even need the sesame seed either or poppy seed.
0: No, straight up bun.
1: Which you get, just straight bun.
0: Yeah.
1: I don't mind cheese on it if there's an option. That's a little more rare.
0: Cheese dog, yeah. I don't care for a chili dog or.
1: Well, those are good. But they're a mess, though.
0: Yeah, oh, yeah, yeah. Oh, I do love a manwich, which is kind of like a chili in a bun. But I haven't had one of those in a long time either. But when the kids were young, that was a perfect go-to staple dinner.
1: Mm.
0: A manwich.
1: It's like a sloppy Joe.
0: Yeah, basically, yeah. I guess the brand name is manwich.
1: Right.
0: The top sides for a hot dog are fries, potato salad, potato chips.
1: Yep.
0: Yeah. I like a potato salad. I mean, with a hot dog and a potato salad, it's great.
1: Mm-hmm. Well, Costco's got a great one, too.
0: Oh, yeah. Do you eat any meals at home?
1: Yes.
0: 80% Costco.
1: I eat them at home. I just buy it from Costco. You buy Costco
0: and throw it in your oven?
1: And that's a great trick, too, when you're invited to some sort of outside barbecue, is you get that bucket of potato salad and just put it into a different vessel. Throw a little chopped onion on it, make it look like you made it yourself, and off you go.
0: But if somebody goes to the effort to throw a barbecue and invites you, and you can't even pull it together to make a homemade potato salad.
1: Who's making homemade potato salads?
0: I would.
1: Are you kidding? Why?
0: Why not?
1: Take
0: a look at the ingredients on that potato.
1: Sure.
0: Yeah, 90% sodium.
1: Well, what am I going to make it with at home?
0: Not that much salt.
1: The same ingredients they're making with, I'll probably put more on.
0: Yeah, preserve. Dr. Downer.
1: Salt the water.
0: Dr. Downer on line
1: salt
0: 5.
1: Salt potato afterwards.
0: Ay, ay, ay.
1: Listen, if I'm invited to your backyard barbecue.
0: Oh, I'm not inviting you now.
1: And I'm supposed to make potato salad appear, I make it appear. Who the hell cares?
0: No, you're not invited.
1: All right.
0: Because I know what you've done. I know what you've done, you hound. And if you think hot dogs are sandwiches.
1: If your job's to bring beer, it's not like you're making it at home. You're just going to go buy it from somewhere.
0: Food is food. It's a different thing.
1: Right.
0: Buying food somewhere and taking it to somebody's house just says, I don't give a crap, and my time is way more important than yours.
1: Okay, I agree. And yes, my time is more important than making potato salad.
0: Well, you wouldn't make it anyhow.
1: No, that's what I mean.
0: Adrian would make it.
1: No, I mean, I go and buy it.
0: If somebody had to make the potato salad, right. Adrian would make it.
1: Well, and that's just not going to happen.
0: She won't do it either?
1: No, she'll do it, but I don't think you should.
0: You're weird. So when your mother hosts something, you take her the potatoes and make her make the salad?
1: No, I would just buy. I go to Costco for her. I make the run.
0: Dr. Downer on line 4. A few think hot dogs are sandwiches. Most think they're not. There's not that ongoing debate forever. Because I think McDonald's now has started referring to their burgers as sandwiches.
1: Okay.
0: So, but I don't know that that's... I think many people just think anything between a bun is a sandwich.
1: If I had to have a hot dog with someone who wanted to debate me on whether or not it's, you know, a sandwich,
0: yeah,
1: I would just punch them and eat their hot dog.
0: And eat their Costco dog.
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0: If you're westbound side of the 401 into Durham through Scarborough, in great shape. Same goes eastbound, or sorry, south 404 DVP. It's the eastbound 401 where we have issues. The collectors of Bayview, a left shoulder, two left lanes taken out by a vehicle that, according to traffic spotters, has rolled over. A disabled vehicle on the westbound 401 Express at Renforth has a right lane and right shoulder closed. If you've got an update, you can text it, 855-432-ROCK. 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
1: 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Ready to serve you up some sweet and smoky stacks of ribs July 10th to 12th at Victoria Fields. And listen, even if ribs aren't your thing, there's tons of other great stuff going

0: So I decided to give them a call. 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It happened very quickly. 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
1: All right, who's going to see 311?
2: Oh, Michael Pinder's got tickets.
1: Pinder?
2: Yeah, Michael.
1: Yeah, Pinsey, as we say in the hockey. Okay. We played the early hockey together, yeah. It's Pinsey. Get the puck, Pinsey. Go get it. All right, it's 7 o'clock. Lucky, what's going on? We got tickets all day, all day long for 311, so there you go.
2: Well, if you're on the westbound 401 into Durham through Scarborough, things in really good shape. It's the eastbound 401, the issue. East of Yonge, just through Bayview, a car overturned in the collector lanes. Two left lanes are blocked. Disabled vehicle, West 401 Express at Renforth has a right lane, right shoulder closed. They're just clearing that now. Disabled vehicle QEW Toronto bound at Mississauga Road has a right lane and right shoulder closed. And Highway 48 still closed between Baldwin and Ravenshoe for a collision investigation. If you spot a problem, text an update, 855-432-ROCK. A man on probation is facing a slew of charges after stabbing someone in an Oshawa parking lot last month. Police were called to a large group of people fighting near Simcoe and John, where they found a man with stab wounds who was rushed to a trauma center. The suspect, who has no fixed address, was arrested this week. GM is celebrating positive sales numbers from the first half of the year. The automaker says its vehicles were the best selling across Canada with 15.4% of the market share. Electric vehicle sales were also up 33.4% year over year. Ottawa's boosted grocery and essentials benefit hits bank accounts today. It's the first quarterly payment of the year for what used to be the GST-HST credit. Eligible Canadians already got a one-time payment last month. Rescuers in Venezuela pulled a 43-year-old man alive from the rubble of a collapsed shopping mall. The security guard was trapped for 8 days in the basement after the devastating twin earthquakes. Toronto hosted its last game of the World Cup with Portugal beating Croatia 2-1. Cristiano Ronaldo scored on a penalty kick, and the late equalizer by Croatia was called back by VAR on the offside. In Vancouver, Switzerland advanced by beating Algeria 2-0, and Spain blanked Austria 3-0. The Blue Jays were off last night and are in Seattle tonight for a rematch of last year's ALCS against the Mariners. A chance of afternoon showers and thunderstorms today. High 32 will feel like 40. Tonight, chance of showers and thunderstorms. Low 21. Tomorrow, a chance of showers and thunderstorms, 31, feeling like 39. And Sunday, a bit of relief from the humidity, sun and cloud, and a high of 26. Right now, 24, but feels like 31 at The Rock. 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

0: 94.9 The Rock, GTA's Rock Station. It is Rock Mornings, just after 7 o'clock. Welcome to it. A family's home security camera recorded the moment their dog carried a live raccoon into the house. And it caused chaos, of course.
1: Oh, my goodness.
0: Yes. I think a raccoon would be able to fight off a dog.
1: It's a baby or a small one?
0: Maybe,
1: big dog? You never know.
0: Yeah, a big dog, small raccoon. Yeah, perhaps. There's a video online of parents trying to deal with their kids in the car for a car ride.
1: Mm.
0: For a vacation, a driving vacation. Was it... can't remember the comedian's name, but he had a great line where a husband's vacation begins the minute he closes his wife's door. His vacation includes walking around the back of the car and getting into his side. And then it's over for him.
1: Does sound familiar.
0: Yeah. This happened, I think, last week or the week before, but we just didn't get to it. A man trying to retrieve his sunglasses from a campsite toilet had to be rescued after he fell in.
1: Oh! No, thank you.
0: Yeah, I mean, I fall.
1: Right. You've fallen.
0: I've fallen, but not like that.
1: What would you rather do, fall into the pavement or fall into the campsite
0: pavement
1: toilet?
0: Every time. I deliberately throw myself on the pavement. Guinness announced a new record for the world's most expensive cheese. A 5-pound wheel of cheese was aged in a cave for 10 months and sold at auction for $42,000.
1: Holy cow.
0: Yeah.
1: Like, I know cheese is expensive.
0: Yeah.
1: Why?
0: I don't know.
1: Why 42 grand?
0: I don't know. Because somebody has 42 grand to spend on cheese.
1: I know, but can't you just buy the wheel? Like for whatever, $500 or a grand, what it is originally, and then just store it yourself for 10 months?
0: This has been in a cave.
1: Right. Oh, a cave. Oh, it's like, yeah, if you cave don't have for 10 months.
0: You don't, how many of us own a cave?
1: Right.
0: Well, I guess if you got 42 grand lying around for cheese, you probably get a cave. When you buy cheese, because most grocery stores now will have a specialty cheese section.
1: Yes.
0: And then, of course, at the back with the milk and everything else, they'll have the regular Black Diamond and Kraft.
1: Mm-hmm.
0: I'll always go look at the Black Diamond and Kraft to see if it's on sale.
1: Right.
0: And if it's not, because, you know, a large one's like $8 or $9. Like, it's crazy.
1: Yeah.
0: Then I'll go to the specialty stuff, even though I know it's much smaller and you're still paying close to that $8. But I feel like I'm getting a better, and I'd rather pay $8 for a great cheese than $8 for just a Kraft block.
1: I take quantity over quality when it comes to that because of the rate that it's consumed in our house.
0: Right.
1: Well, or what are you buying? Like a wedge? Or do you buy it like
0: sliced?
1: I'll buy
0: like a blue cheese for a salad, or I'll buy a Havarti.
1: Right.
0: Yeah. A Gorgonzola, whatever we're cooking with.
1: Gotcha.
0: But yeah, I mean, just for like a... But listen, I also love Swiss slices, so,
1: yeah,
0: you know, I'm no cheese snob, really.
1: No, well, we're like, we go through marble bricks, like we could have built a house at this point.
0: That's why nobody uses toilet paper in your house. Everybody's constipated. Someone stole a Ronald McDonald statue from outside of McDonald's, and police are calling it a McFelony.
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1: Eastbound 401, problems continue east of Yonge and the Collectors. Two left lanes taken out by a vehicle rollover. Disabled vehicle in the QEW Toronto bound at Mississauga Road has cleared now. You'll find Highway 48 still closed between Baldwin and Ravenshoe for a collision investigation. And now Wilson is closed west of Jane. That's a fire investigation. If you've got an update anytime, text it. Include the keyword traffic to 855-432-ROCK.
0: How about some Weezer now? This is Go Away, GTA's Rock Station, 94.9 The Rock.

0: 94.9 The Rock, GTA's Rock Station. Just go away. Just go.
1: Go.
0: Weezy. Yeah, go get, make a right and keep walking. People are talking online about mixed weight relationships. Forbes wrote an article about it entitled, "Are We Still Not Ready for a Mixed Weight Romance on Screen?" Now, I don't know that that's completely true. Well, maybe it is. I was trying to think of a show where the woman was heavier than the man, but that usually is never the case.
2: Shallow Hal is the only movie.
0: It was a movie, yeah.
2: That I can remember. That?
0: Yeah. But when you think back to television, but like,
2: that was mocking it. Yeah.
0: The Flintstones, The Honeymooners, King of Queens, Kevin Can Wait. There was even that Kevin Can Go F Himself, which was a short-lived, pretty dark comedy.
2: Right.
0: The Simpsons, Family Guy, Fresh Air, Fresh Prince of Bel-Air, Bob Hart's Abishola. These are all shows where the guy is bigger, always because big men are lovable, I guess is what we've always thought.
2: King of Queens would be that.
0: Yeah, yeah, I said, yeah, I mentioned that one. Yeah, that kind of character has always been the thing, whereas the wife is always slim and trim.
2: Right. I mean, Roseanne, but I guess he was a big guy.
0: He was a big guy then, too, yeah. Right? Not now. See him now?
2: No.
0: He's lost all that weight.
2: Oh, really?
0: It's so funny when you lose weight. Like, certainly I've gone through it in the last few weeks, what with the food poisoning in the fall. But
2: right.
0: When you gain weight, people will say, oh, you know, you look great. You look, you know, filled out. That was like over 200 pounds at one point, but that was just all due to beer.
2: Mm-hmm.
0: And I was always a tiny guy. Now I'm probably back to my, my smallest that I've been in a very long time. I'm probably in my 150s right now.
2: Wow.
0: I mean, I was hovering in my 160s for a while and asked Dr. Downer about it, and he was perfectly fine. I don't like being in my 150s. I'd like to get it back, and I think it's got to start filling my face more since all of this happened. But anyhow, yeah, we look at couples and it's interesting where we'll see a pretty petite girl with a big guy. They're walking around like a number 10 and nobody blinks an eye. Yet if you were to see a huge woman or a big woman, a heavy woman with a skinny dude, I think most of us would think, what is he doing with her?
2: Right. Well, I don't know whether or not people don't bat an eye at mixed weight relationships when the girl is skinny, because I think even still they'll look and say, like, why? Mm. Like, what does she see in him? Oh, he must be rich.
0: Right.
2: Like that kind of crap. Right. But you're right. It's certainly depicted on screen. You don't see a lot of situations where it goes the other way around. Any?
0: No. Go ahead.
2: No, I'm trying to think of any. I'm really just trying to think.
0: The only one that I can think of, and it wasn't a part of the storyline of the show, was I think it was called American Mom or American Family. And the woman who had played the sister in Bob and Mick and Mandy or one of these sitcoms. I don't know. She ended up in this other sitcom. And she had been a skinny woman. And then she got big, but I think she just got big naturally. And in this show, she was quite big, but they never referred to it. Like, the weight wasn't an issue in the show.
2: Right.
0: But, yeah. I probably most people think if you start to kind of, you know, make fun of a woman with her weight, you're just being a bully.
2: Mm-hmm.
0: Whereas we can beat up on a guy for his weight.
2: Right.
0: You know, it's acceptable. So.
2: Yeah.
0: How do you deal with it?
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0: 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A good book.
1: Love that.
0: A cot. All right, we need a reality check. Hang on.
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3: If you're just on the westbound 401 at a Durham through Scarborough, things are actually still in pretty good shape. Not much volume at all to deal with, even through the 412, south 404 DVP. Same thing, busy across the 401 down through about Lawrence before it picks up. Some earlier troubles on the eastbound 401 collectors through Yonge to Bayview have cleared. Still have Highway 48 closed between Baldwin and Ravenshoe for a collision investigation, and Wilson is closed west of Jane. That a fire investigation. If you spot a problem, text an update, 855-432-ROCK. A man on probation is facing a slew of charges after stabbing someone in an Oshawa parking lot last month. Police were called to a large group of people fighting near Simcoe and John, where they found a man with stab wounds who was rushed to a trauma center. The suspect, who has no fixed address, was arrested this week. GM is celebrating positive sales numbers from the first half of the year. The automaker says its vehicles were the best selling across Canada with a 15.4% of the market share. Electric vehicle sales were also up 33.4% year over year. Ottawa's boosted grocery and essentials benefit hits bank accounts today. It's the first quarterly payment of the year for what used to be the GST-HST credit. Eligible Canadians already got a one-time payment last month. And rescuers in Venezuela pulled a 43-year-old man alive from the rubble of a collapsed shopping mall. The security guard was trapped for 8 days in the basement after the devastating twin earthquakes. Toronto hosted its last game of the World Cup with Portugal beating Croatia 2-1. Cristiano Ronaldo scored on a penalty kick, and a late equalizer by Croatia was called back by VAR on the offside. In Vancouver, Switzerland advanced by beating Algeria 2-0, and Spain blanked Austria 3-0. The Blue Jays were off last night, or in Seattle tonight for a rematch of last year's ALCS against the Mariners. Today, there's a chance of afternoon showers with thunderstorms. 32 is going to feel like 40. Tonight, chance of showers with thunderstorms, low down to 21. Tomorrow, chance of showers with thunderstorms, 31, feeling like 39. And then Sunday, a bit of relief from the humidity, sun and cloud, the high 26. Right now, we sit at 26, feels more like 33 at The Rock. 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

Watch out, Magnus!

0: Sleeping sickness. I gotta have a sickness. I take the sleeping kind.
1: That song haunts me. It really does. Well, it's just, I mean, it's Dallas Green. It's City in Color, but it's Gord Downie who is like collaborating with him on the song.
0: Oh, okay.
1: And they did a song, like, when did that come out? Like 2009, 2010, something like that. From the early 2000s. And it's Gord doing a song called Sleeping Sickness. Mm. Like, was the cancer
0: right
1: developing at that point? And when I think, every time I think about it, I think about it that way. I know it's dark, but it's just like, it feels awkward.
0: I'm going to change your name from Lucky to Mopey.
1: If you are calling me Mopey, it's bad.
0: You like your Mopey music.
1: Right.
0: Yeah. Yeah, no, it's a good tune.
1: Great song.
0: I didn't know any of that.
1: Yeah.
0: No, very good. Here's something I figured out yesterday. I am having a love affair with Turbo Pops.
1: What the hell is a Turbo Pop?
0: They're a popsicle. And I bought them for Canada Day because we were having some friends over with kids. And I thought, and then I totally forgot about them. And they were in the freezer. And now they're all mine. And I killed about four of them yesterday.
1: Okay. I know the Rocket Pop. I really like those. The red, white, and blues.
0: It's kind of similar. It's white at the top. I think there's a little red, but it's more purple at the bottom.
1: Okay.
0: And it's got a bit of a spiral to it.
1: Spiral?
0: Yeah. Oh, yeah. It's good. I mean, it gets my practice in for my hobbies. Why are you spitting on that popsicle? That's
1: too much information. Yeah. You just took a nice summer treat.
0: Yeah.
1: And made
0: Turned it sexual.
1: Inedible for anyone else.
0: Well, that's not true for everybody.
1: That's true. To each their own.
0: Just because you're all buttoned down and mopey.
1: No, I do enjoy a popsicle.
0: Yeah.
1: I really do.
0: Now, do you like to suck on that popsicle or are you a cruncher?
1: Probably be more a cruncher.
0: Yeah, me too. I want to get to it.
1: Right.
0: I mean, I'll start with the tip. You know, I'll get that little lubed up and then we'll go from there.
1: and much like when, like, in public situations with the ice cream cone, like there's some very voracious lickers.
0: Oh, yeah.
1: And it gets quite awkward.
0: Yeah. I've never dated one.
1: This should be, I thought it'd be the title of your autobiography.
0: Yeah.
1: Voracious liquor.
0: Well, I got to get ready for prison. Because inevitably, that's where I'm going to end up.
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1: Well, the drive is in good shape still. Westbound side of the 401 is clear out of Durham and through Scarborough. The south 404 DVP, bit busy across the 401 down through Lawrence. You find a problem in the eastbound 401 collectors now at Islington. Collision's got the left shoulder and left lane closed, backing up things through the 427. It's already usually a busy stretch. Beyond that, rest of the major routes across the top of the GTA in good shape. Still have Highway 48 closed between Baldwin and Ravenshoe, a collision investigation, and Wilson closed west of Jane, that for a fire investigation. 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
0: How about some Third Eye Blind? This is Semi-Charmed Life on The Rock.

0: for it. There you go. You got to wait for it or you get in trouble, you know. How many times I've had my pee-pee slapped.
1: Right.
0: For talking over the end of a cold out like that. It is your pals, Craig and Lucky. Now, here's a club I could sign up for. There's a club for lying down. It's called the Club Rest Stop. And there's a, I guess, a coach, a life coach of some sort. You meet up in a park, a couple of hours. Breathing relaxation, sound baths, I guess maybe like white noise or something maybe.
1: Right, okay.
0: Meditation, or you could just take a nap. Yep.
1: Yeah.
0: I mean, I don't like sleeping with, sleeping with strangers is odd. And now that I think about that, sleeping with somebody is the dumbest phrase ever because you're doing anything but sleeping.
1: You're trying not to sleep.
0: Yeah.
1: In most scenarios.
0: Yeah.
1: Yeah, I'm picturing like kindergarten nap time, where they just put a whole bunch of mats and everyone lies down.
0: On the ground, yeah. And
1: supposed to fall asleep.
0: Remember when you were, I remember being in kindergarten and having the nap time. And I remember, like, there would be girls that some of the guys had little weird crushes on, but we were so young, we had no understanding of what this was.
1: Mm-hmm.
0: We just thought, oh, she looks like a cookie.
1: Right.
0: You know, and so you'd try to get your mat next to her. Be like a...
1: Even then you were creepy.
0: Yeah. Oh yeah.
1: It started young.
0: Oh yeah.
1: But so you're going to walk across, around a park doing this? And any park that I've gone to where people are good, like gathering and sleeping, it's not a park you want to be anywhere near.
0: No, that's very true. I once rode, I had just gotten this bike that Maria had bought me, and when I was riding it, I decided to go through this park, and a brand new, pretty little mountain bike with my little bell in my basket. And it was just a sea of homeless people in there.
1: Right.
0: And I was just like, leave me alone, leave me alone, leave me alone.
1: It's pedaling fast.
0: Yeah, yeah. But I'd lie down with them. Well, and maybe it's like a group. You sign up online. You become a member of whatever this is. And then they send you a notification. We're going to meet in this park at this time. And I don't know, maybe there's a dozen of you who are involved in this. And you get to know one another. So the napping with them maybe doesn't become as strange. Like we went to that spa and I fell asleep in one of these little huts.
1: Right.
0: And you fall asleep and there's some people in there sleeping or reading or doing whatever. And then you wake up and it's a whole new group of people. And you're right. Like, well, did I like stay here overnight? Like, what the hell happened?
1: See, me with my snoring, I'm very aware of me falling asleep.
0: Right.
1: And ruining everyone else's relaxation me.
0: That's right. You're sitting there under a tree with a dozen other people. You're hooked up with like a CPAP and sounding like Darth Vader.
1: That's right.
0: Yeah.
1: Well, hey, listen, that sounds better than a choking goose, what I normally sound like without
0: it. Yeah, I guess so. Have you ever gone, since you've had it, have you gone a night without it?
1: I've had to. Power outages and such.
0: You don't have a generator beside your bed?
1: No, I wish I did.
0: I know you do.
1: Like, we have like backup batteries at the cottage and stuff for it now. But it's off

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2: Well, if you're headed out along the major routes, the westbound 401 has been in good shape all morning long out of Durham and through Scarborough, running quite smoothly, in fact. Beyond that, eastbound side of the 401 is where you've had some issues, as you make your way through the eastbound 401 collectors at Islington. A left shoulder and left lane are closed, and the express at Islington now, a right lane and right shoulder closed. The westbound 401 at Kipling, a left shoulder and left lane closed, so that stretch between the 409 and 400 is very busy in both directions. If you've got an update anytime, you can text it, include the keyword traffic, 855-432-ROCK. In town, Highway 48 closed between Baldwin and Ravenshoe, a collision investigation, and Wilson still closed west of Jane for a fire investigation. A man on probation is facing a slew of charges after stabbing someone in an Oshawa parking lot last month. Police were called to a large group of people fighting near Simcoe and John, where they found a man with stab wounds who was rushed to a trauma center. The suspect, who has no fixed address, was arrested this week. Hydro One crews are still working to restore power to parts of Durham. The utility's outage map still shows parts of Scugog, Uxbridge, and Clarington in the dark. Restoration times vary, while in some cases crews are still assessing the damage from the sudden thunderstorm on Canada Day. Ottawa's boosted grocery and essentials benefit hits banks today. It's the first quarterly payment of the year for what used to be the GST-HST credit. Eligible Canadians already got a one-time payment last month. And rescuers in Venezuela pulled a 43-year-old man alive from the rubble of a collapsed shopping mall. The security guard was trapped for 8 days in the basement after the devastating twin earthquakes. Toronto hosted its last game of the World Cup with Portugal beating Croatia 2-1. Cristiano Ronaldo scored on a penalty kick, and a late equalizer by Croatia was called back by VAR on the offside. In Vancouver, Switzerland advanced by beating Algeria 2-0, and Spain blanked Austria 3-0. The Blue Jays were off last night and are in Seattle tonight for a rematch of last year's ALCS against the Mariners. A chance of afternoon showers and thunderstorms today. High 32 will feel like 40. Tonight, chance of showers and thunderstorms. The low 21. Tomorrow, chance of showers and thunderstorms. 31 feeling like 39. Then Sunday, relief from the humidity, sun and cloud, and a high of 26. Right now, 26, but feels like 33 at The Rock. 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

0: Mr. Smith, Miles Smith, and Stargazing, and then Linkin Park as well, and in the end. 809. Have you gotten any summer wedding invites yet?
1: No. We're not in really the wedding group.
0: No, I guess not. At this it's just point. Funerals now.
1: Funerals, graduations, and
0: yeah, baptisms.
1: Not even babies, not really anymore.
0: Oh, no, yeah. I guess not. No, yeah. Yeah, you do go for that.
1: Grandchildren, maybe, yeah.
0: Oh, could you imagine?
1: No.
0: Evan.
1: I can't.
0: I got a surprise, Dad.
1: Oh, I'd have one right back.
0: Uh-huh. And then Adrian would take the baby and coddle it.
1: Right.
0: Yeah. We have one wedding coming up. Somebody in my house, I can't remember who.
1: Right.
0: Somebody's getting married. Anyhow, it is wedding season, and so all sorts of shenanigans go on during weddings. And police were called to a wedding reception after it went off the rails when a groomsman was spotted eating meatballs with his bare hands. Like going, I guess, right into the hot sauce. I don't know what's going on.
1: And someone called the cops for this?
0: Well, because then a fight broke out.
1: Oh, okay.
0: Yeah. Yeah.
1: Right.
0: Listen, we learned in Seinfeld, you know, double dipping is...
1: No.
0: But
1: buffet with your hands is really not
0: that's
1: cool.
0: That's so strange. Now, they might have just have been fried. Like, maybe they weren't in a sauce or any sort of soup.
1: I'm sure the groomsman was more fried than the meatball at that
0: probably.
1: Point.
0: But who the hell's serving? Outside of like a wedding soup, which has the little meatballs in it.
1: Right.
0: Well, who the hell's serving meatballs at their wedding?
1: And meatballs. Or maybe it was like an hors d'oeuvre meatball.
0: Oh, maybe.
1: Yeah,
0: maybe.
1: And he didn't go with the toothpick.
0: I do love a meatball.
1: He just went with his hands.
0: He just went right in. So that led to an argument and then a punch and then a full-blown fight and somebody pulled a gun. Whole thing.
1: Oh, wow. Yeah. All right.
0: Yeah.
1: Like weddings are stressful for the people involved, and when they start to go awry, it's a very long day that day. It's so long leading up to it, and all the stresses of trying to make that day perfect for the people involved with it, and then the day itself is just out of control. And most people afterwards just go, I don't remember any of that.
0: No, the day goes by so fast, you barely touch your food, you're constantly shaking hands and kissing people. And yeah, you're up bright and early in the morning, depending on your plans. I mean, we got married in the morning, like 11 a.m. or something, full mass Catholic thing, photos and all. Yeah, it was a whole day event.
1: Yeah.
0: And so you get to your room on your wedding night, and you really do want to try to knock some boots, but you're so exhausted. I mean, I fought through it because I was young. Were you able to get busy on your wedding night?
1: Of course.
0: Oh, very good.
1: That was the whole point of getting there.
0: Yeah. Although I had already gotten there as well. I remember there was a whole situation where Maria's hair was all up with like baby pins.
1: The bobby pins, yeah.
0: Bobby pins.
1: Yeah.
0: Oh my God, it took an hour just to get all of those out.
1: Yeah, dude, it's funny. Our anniversary was last weekend and that came up. There's the bobby pins.
0: Right.
1: Like it took forever.
0: Yeah.
1: Yeah.
0: Just lift the wedding dress. Yeah. Look the other way. Take one for the country.
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1: If you're starting the westbound 401 out of Durham through Scarborough, things in great shape. It's towards the west end where you find it busy. Westbound 401 through Kipling at left shoulder, left lane closed. That's just cleared. Eastbound side of the 401, the collectors at Islington, two left lanes, and the express in the right lane is blocked. The collectors, two blocked lanes in the collectors and a right lane in the express are blocked. Highway 48 still closed between Baldwin and Ravenshoe for collision investigation, and Wilson closed west of Jane for a fire investigation. You find the traffic lights out at Harwood and Rosland as well. If you've got an update, text it 855-432-ROCK.
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0: 94.9 The Rock, GTA's Rock Station. I'm a tad confused. Are they, have they gone back to theory of a dead man, or are they still just theory?
1: Yeah, I don't know. I thought it was theory. I thought they
0: like
1: were,
0: theory.
1: Yeah, I thought they were shortening that up. But then I saw a new song recently that said, I believe, theory of a dead man.
0: Yeah, maybe it just goes in our system that
1: right.
0: way. I don't know, but yeah. Somebody get somebody on the line. Let's look into this. Let's solve this problem. We got Teddy Reeder. He's going to join us. Hang on for that.
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4: West 401 still in great shape. Make your way out of Durham through Scarborough. So 440 VP busy across the 401 and down through Don Mills. Problems continue the eastbound 401 collectors at Islington. The left shoulder and two left lanes are blocked. And in the express, the right lane and right shoulder are blocked. Westbound side of the 401 earlier troubles have cleared through that stretch, but still busy. If you've got an update, you can text it 855-432-ROCK. In town, had issues on Highway 48, closed between Baldwin and Ravenshoe for a collision investigation. Wilson closed west of Jane for a fire investigation and traffic lights out at Harwood and Roslyn. A man on probation is facing a slew of charges after stabbing someone in an Oshawa parking lot last month. Police were called to a large group of people fighting near Simcoe and John when they found a man with stab wounds who was rushed to a trauma center. The suspect, who has no fixed address, was arrested this week. Hydro One crews are still working to restore power to parts of Durham. The utility's outage map still shows parts of Scugog, Uxbridge, and Clarington in the dark. Restoration times vary, while in some cases, crews are still assessing the damage from the sudden thunderstorm on Canada Day. Ottawa's boosted grocery and essentials benefit hits banks the bank accounts today. It's the first quarterly payment of the year for what used to be the GST-HST credit. Eligible Canadians already got a one-time payment last month. Rescuers in Venezuela pulled a 43-year-old man alive from the rubble of a collapsed shopping mall. The security guard was trapped for 8 days in the basement after the devastating twin earthquakes. Toronto hosted its last game of the World Cup with Portugal beating Croatia 2-1. Cristiano Ronaldo scored on a penalty kick, and a late equalizer by Croatia was called back by VAR on the offside. In Vancouver, Switzerland advanced by beating Algeria 2-0, and Spain blanked Austria 3-0. Blue Jays were off last night, are in Seattle tonight for a rematch of last year's ALCS against the Mariners. A chance of afternoon showers or thunderstorms today. The high 32 will feel like 40. Tonight, chance of showers or thunderstorms, low 21. Tomorrow, chance of showers or thunderstorms, 31, feeling like 39. Sunday, finally a bit of relief from the humidity, sun and cloud, and a high of 26. Right now, we sit at 26 degrees, but when you factor in the humidity and the orange warning for heat, we feel like 34. 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

0: There's a bad child in high ground. It's 8:39.
1: Look who joins us. It's the godfather of the grill, Teddy Reeder. Good morning, Ted.
2: Good morning, Craig. Good morning, Lucky.
3: Teddy, how are you?
2: Yeah, I'm doing all right,
1: I decided for the first time I was going to try to smoke some meat over charcoal. So I got my hardwood charcoal. I got my smoker box. I got the charcoal going, pushed it all to the back of the grill so that you could have indirect heat going. My mistake was, I know for a fact, I should have allowed that charcoal, because it had gone nice and white, and I should have allowed it to cool down for a bit before I threw the smoker box in, because when I put the lid down and it started smoking right away and it was great, I had soaked the chips for over an hour. But of course, the charcoal was so hot, it was like at 400 degrees, and it took forever to drop. So I got anxious, and I thought, well, I'll just put the meat on. I'll sear it a bit over the coals. I'll bring the meat to the front. And I kept the lid down as much as I could, but the temperature kept rising, so I kept lifting the lid and losing smoke. And it was a bit of a poop show. I mean, it all turned out in the end. It was a little drier than I would have wished, but the crispiness of the meat had a great smoke flavor to it. But here's the thing that I just wanted to mention to you. What I did was I thought to myself, I'm going to just go out and buy not a cheap piece of, I bought a roast, that sirloin tip. Not a cheap one, but not an expensive one either. Just at your general grocery store, I bought this thing. Didn't have a ton of marbling, but the way it turned out was great, because I guess the smoke and the slow cooking can even soften a tougher, not so expensive piece of meat, correct?
2: That is correct.
1: Okay.
2: That is correct.
1: So you can go out to like your general, like a no frills or whatever, and you don't have to spend a fortune.
2: No, not at all. Not at all. A pot roast is a cheaper cut of meat.
1: Mm.
2: And when it's cooked properly, it just falls to pieces. Brisket is an inexpensive cut of meat traditionally.
1: Okay.
2: Now it's a little bit more expensive because it's become so popular. But brisket is a tougher cut. And a tougher cut, you're not going to be cooking it to something like a medium rare. You've got to cook it to an internal temperature of about 200, 205 degrees in that range.
1: Mm.
2: Let it rest, and it'll be moist and juicy, and it'll melt in your mouth, and it'll be absolutely fantastic. Yesterday we were catering a function for a company up in Port Perry, and we did brisket for them, and it just was like butter, baby.
1: Wow.
2: It was moist, it was juicy, and it just, you know, you put it in your mouth, you didn't need teeth. You just pressed it together, and it just, I tell you, it was like a wet dream of goodness there.
1: Well, that's good, because I'm in Port Perry, Teddy. Most people don't have teeth. We kid the Port Perry people. It's
2: right.
1: A lovely little town. Very nice.
2: It is, I tell you. We had a blast up there catering up a storm. But, Craig, just one thing on your smoking.
1: Yeah.
2: When you're smoking, you don't need a lot of charcoal.
1: Okay.
2: And you don't want to wait for your coals to go all the way to being white, because now they're too hot.
1: Yes.
2: And so you really start that process while the coals are in the heating up stage. And so once you get a few coals going, that's when you can add in your wood chips. You don't even need your smoker box. You can soak the chips and just add them to that small amount of coal.
1: So
2: you want to keep that temperature low,
1: right?
2: Low and slow. So you're always trying to keep your temperature, let's say, around that between 200, 235 with a cut of meat. You bought a sirloin tip, I think said?
1: 3-pound sirloin tip.
2: You probably could have gotten away with putting a light smoke on that and cooking it to medium rare, letting it rest, and then slicing it paper thin. And you would have a great piece of meat to put on a sandwich.
1: Yeah, the great thing about cooking is, you know, you make some mistakes when you're first learning, and then you get better at it when you've solved your problem. So out of my charcoal chimney, I filled that whole thing up. I should maybe only do about half of that, right?
2: Yeah.
1: Okay.
2: Yeah. You come on up to the joint. I'll give you a little overview and a little lesson there and kind of help point you in the right direction, because sometimes that's all it takes is just to get onto the right track. But you know what? The fact that you did it, the fact that you realized that you made some mistakes with it, you can only grow from making mistakes, and better barbecue comes from bad barbecue. So that's what's got to happen is practice is going to make perfect. And, you know, the fact you went out and did it, man, that's awesome.
1: And if I come up to the joint, we'll probably have a couple of pints. So that makes the day perfect.
3: Perfect.
2: That's it. And then I'll chuck you in the pond.
1: And there we go. Once again, the niceness is over.
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3: Still busy on the eastbound 401 as you make your way in from the 427 or south of Pearson, really, across through to this problem at Islington. It's in the collectors, where a left shoulder and two left lanes are closed. Also in the express, the right shoulder and right lane closed. The 409 getting on to the 401 eastbound, a mess as well. Southbound 400 busy south towards the 401 because of these problems. Beyond that, south 440 VP been busy from Shepherd to down through Don Mills. The westbound 401 has been pretty smooth sailing out of Durham and through Scarborough all morning long. In-town problems, we had Highway 48 closed between Baldwin and Ravenshoe for a collision investigation. That has cleared. So has Wilson west of Jane. Still have the traffic lights out at Harwood and Roslyn. You got to treat them as a four-way stop. If you've got an update anytime, text it. Include the keyword traffic to 855-432-ROCK.
0: You're a four-way stop.
3: Right.
0: I don't know what that is. Lucky he's a four-way stop. Hey, Lori Ann's going to join us after Three Doors Down.

0: three doors down, and when I'm gone, it's okay. We couldn't hear you.
1: Okay, good.
0: I mean, Doug's ears are ringing right now. Bad mouthing him so much. It's okay, Doug. I've taped it all. It's good. Hey, we just ran a Lorianne, everybody. Lorianne.
2: Hey.
1: Thank you. Good morning.
0: We just ran a commercial where some guy says, look at that guy's mud flaps. They're so dirty. And that reminded me, I probably need to get my mud flaps cleaned as well.
1: On your car?
0: No.
1: Okay.
0: I wear mud flaps.
1: Because you've just incited a little bit of rage in my belly.
0: Uh-oh.
1: I know. You didn't even mean to do it.
0: No. Why do that to women?
1: I didn't think it was going to happen. Yeah, exactly. Yesterday, I spent $35 to clean my car.
0: Oh, like a deep clean?
1: I mean,
0: detailing?
1: No. I did it myself at the gas station.
0: $35 on your own?
1: Yes.
0: You can have somebody do it for $40.
2: Yeah.
1: I didn't know that. That's all it costs?
0: Right up the street.
2: Yeah.
1: Oh, you see? I'm so... Sometimes
2: like
1: I just
2: maybe
1: wanna...
2: $50.
0: I spent up to 60.
2: She's got an SUV. It'd probably be a little bit more.
0: And they do different packages.
2: It comes out looking brand new.
0: Yeah.
2: Hang on. How the hell did you spend $35 on this?
1: Okay, because it was very dirty due to multiple cottage trips already. Right.
2: Let me stop you there.
1: Sure.
2: Was this a drive-through or was this like you spray it yourself?
1: Okay, it wasn't just the outside of the car. It was the inside of the car and the outside of the car. So it took $15 worth of vacuuming
0: at
1: $3 a pop. Okay, $3
0: a pop
1: for
0: is?
1: 5 minutes.
0: Air for your tires is now $2.
2: Right.
1: Exactly. So suction costs $3.
0: Suction does cost.
2: That's cheap by suction standards, really.
0: Yeah.
1: And it took 5 rounds, okay, to get all of the, crumbs and dirts and whatever out of the car. Okay. And then, I was like, oh, I'm going to pop in and grab a car wash.
0: Okay.
1: And it's $15. So
0: $30.
1: They're $35. And I just couldn't believe it. I was just like, this is what we just did. And we were dripping in sweat because of how hot it was last night. But, my car is leased, as we've probably, spoken about. And it's just that time where you have to trade cars and get that inspection, and it's nerve-wracking and stressful, and appointments. And I'm like, I don't want to do any of this.
0: Well, I'm sure they...
2: Oh, is that coming up for you?
1: Yeah.
0: Oh, right. Yeah. You going to go same brand, another Bentley?
2: So yes, she's thinking Maserati this time.
1: Maserati.
2: Yes. You can buy a shop back for $48 right now. You can it's probably cheaper.
0: Lucky found a place. It is literally minutes. It's on our way home.
2: Mm-hmm. Yeah.
1: On your way home. I go the other way.
0: No, right. I know, but
1: that's
0: it's
1: okay.
2: 5 minutes for you.
0: 5 minutes from here. And they're great and they're fast. And different packages, like if you want your tires all done, like if you want top to bottom everything, it's going to be more.

0: your underwear.
1: Oh, and my mud flaps.
0: In my car.
1: Wow. You found them. That was my gift to you. It's a little message. Here's what you do.
2: It says I have problems back there.
1: That's right. I got big problems. Depends. You
0: undergarments.
1: You should. It's not far off. Here's what you're going to do.
0: This is unhinged.
1: This is going to be good.
0: Yes.
1: You're going to talk to Dylan like he's a puppy. Who wants to go for a drive? Who wants to?
0: No, he did it.
1: Oh, he did it. Yeah. Oh, you failed to mention that.
0: He did the vacuuming part. I did the interior wipe downs. And then the car wash did the exterior.
1: So you did next to nothing.
0: What?
1: He did all the vacuuming, which was
0: I
1: the hardest part.
0: It.
1: Oh, yeah. Well, you always do.
0: Exactly. Yeah.
1: All right. So when
0: in
1: do you take the car in?
0: Than one.
2: It's today?
0: Today, the inspector is coming to my place to give it the once over.
1: Are you good? Are we kilometers below? Car in great shape?
0: Well, this is a whole other story. We'll do it on Monday.
1: Okay.
0: Yeah, we'll do it on Monday.
1: Okay.
0: Yeah. There's things, but I've got insurance, da-da-da-da-da. You know, you have a car for 4 years. Things are going to happen.
1: Oh, of course.
0: You
1: right.
0: Know? Yeah. But it's nice and clean, and the kilometers are under, and...
1: good to go.
2: I mean, these guys must know.
0: And I love
2: like, when they walk in, they can smell the new car scent four years later.
1: Yeah.
2: Like, they know you've been treating it like an absolute garbage dump for
1: just
2: 4 years.
1: Febreze.
2: And you clean it up 10 minutes before they get there.
1: Just Febreze the hell out of it.
0: yeah, that's right.
1: That's right.
2: This guy probably can tell which scent of Febreze you used.
1: Oh, yeah. A rose. That's nice. As long as you got rid of my underwear, that's what counts.
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0: GTA's Rock Station 94.9 The Rock, the Tragically Hip, and Wheat Kings on a Friday morning. It's Florianne, and coming next month, August 21st, we're getting a new Tragically Hip live album. Live July 22 to August 20, 2016. It's going to capture performances from the Tragically Hip's final Cross Canada run, which ends, of course, in Kingston. That concert that just became a defining moment in Canadian music history. So if you're looking for some new live hip, that's coming out August 21st, 9:13. It's Florianne. Mother's coming up after Green Day next.
1: We have a winner.
2: Daniel!
1: Yeah, congratulations to Phil Seller. Phil made a little comment on Facebook that Lee Eckley got the nickname Beef because if you grill him, he's going to get greasy. No, that's not the real story, but it's the most entertaining. And as a reward for his good guessing, Phil has won a coveted 94.9 The Rock prize envelope on the way now to his hot little hands. Don't take offense to the little hands thing. That's just a, you know, turn of a phrase. Hey, how can you win an exclusive autographed Rock prize envelope? Make a clever comment on a post from The Rock on our Instagram, TikTok, Facebook, or YouTube pages. It only takes a few moments, but the rewards will last a lifetime. Okay. Well, that's an exaggeration, but it'll certainly brighten your day. All of this wonderful bounty can be yours from 94.9 The Rock.
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0: GTA's Rock Station 94.9 The Rock. That is Talkin' Time Machine. And The Rock Randomizer chose Bon Jovi, Wanted Dead or Alive. And Bon Jovi is a happy camper because he's all healed up. Yes, he had vocal cord issues and he is fully recovered. His voice is fully recovered. And that's good because he's on tour right now. So he gets to go and do what he loves. He had surgery and rehab. He went through it all, but he says he's better than ever. We love that for him. MGK and Fred Durst coming up after Semisonic next.
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0: Metallica, For Whom the Bell Tolls, 94.9 The Rock, GTA's Rock Station, 951. The orange heat warning still in effect for today. Sun cloud, a chance of showers, a risk of a thunderstorm, a high of 32. It's going to feel like 40. Mainly cloudy tonight. Good chance of showers, a risk of a thunderstorm this evening, and a low of 21. The weekend looking the same tomorrow. Sun cloud, a chance of showers, a risk of a thunderstorm in the afternoon. High 31. It's going to feel like 39. Cloudy at night, a low of 18. Then Sunday, a bit of relief. It's still going to be nice and warm, which is good, but it looks like not as hot and not as much humidity. Sun cloud and a high of 26. Right now, it's sun cloud and 27, but feeling like 35.
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1: I haven't really talked to him, but he looks pretty down.
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1: Wow, look at her.
0: I know.
1: Man, I've never seen Sharon look so bad before.
0: I did once before, but this is pretty bad.
1: Yeah, what do you think she got up to last night?

0: GTA's Rock Station 94.9 The Rock, Nickelback and Bones for the Crows, Stained before that. It's been a while. 10:09, it's Lori Ann. I would normally leave this for the 90s at noon, but I do have Alice in Chains coming up. From the album Dirt, we are going to do Rooster. And that album is suddenly climbing the charts 17 years after they had a number one hit. So I don't know. It's a thing right now. And it was on this very day, July 3rd in 1996, at Kansas City's Kemper Arena, that Alice in Chains played their final concert with Layne Staley, who, of course, passed away in 2002. So we're going to do Alice in Chains next in honor of that.
1: Ah, golf, truly splendid game. The sport of kings, they say. And where better to play than the distinguished, the elegant, and the truly awe-inspiring Royal Ashburn Golf Club.
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1: And who dare I say will be in attendance? 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
3: Terrible. Oh, lovey, did you just hear what I said?
1: Well, ta-ta for now. Gotta get my wig powdered before the big day.
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1: Check out Santana with the Doobie Brothers July 5th at RBC Amphitheater. 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Muse is coming up at RBC Amphitheater July 15th. And Billy Talent will be at RBC Amphitheater on July 18th.

0: The Matthew Good Band and Load Me Up, 94.9 The Rock, GTA's Rock Station. Royal Otis, who's your boyfriend? 10:32, it's Lori Ann. 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And if you want to go see Styx and Chicago, yes, they have teamed up for the Windy Cities tour. 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
11: 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Just imagine if I took over the Rock Randomizer. 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

0: 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Shinedown and Simple Man. We did the Glorious Sun's New Plan. And Jeff popped in with some Stevie Ray Vaughan, Pride and Joy. Jeff Woods will be here tomorrow for Records and Rock Stars at 6 p.m. But then Doug takes over on Sunday for Classic Rock Sunday this Sunday at noon. He will have the best of the late 60s, 70s, and 80s for you. Doug style. So that's going to be fun. 10:47 and another hot one. This orange heat warning is still in effect. Sun cloud, a chance of showers, a risk of a thunderstorm. High 32. It's going to feel like 40. Mainly cloudy with a good chance of showers tonight. A risk of a thunderstorm as well. A low of 21. Tomorrow, sun cloud, a chance of showers, a risk of a thunderstorm. High 31. It's going to feel like 39. Then some relief on Sunday. Sun cloud and a high of 26. A perfect summer day. Right now, sun cloud 29, feeling like 37. Some Nirvana after Dominic Fike next.
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0: GTA's Rock Station 94.9 The Rock. 3 days grace. Don't want to go home tonight. The Rock Randomizer, responsible for the cult, and she sells Sanctuary. 11:30, keeping on the money theme. I already told you that gas is going up a cent, so get it today. 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Jason scored those, and we have more all day long. And now, just a reminder, if you are eligible for the Canada Groceries and Essentials benefit, the payment went out today, so you have a little surprise in your bank account if you get it direct deposited. Otherwise, check your mailbox. So this new grocery benefit is replacing the GST HST credit, and of course, it is meant to help us with the rising cost of groceries. Maybe this time you can get the kale or the spinach instead of the iceberg lettuce. You know, I don't know. That's what I struggle with. Hozier's next.
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0: GTA's Rock Station 94.9 The Rock, Queen, Somebody to Love, 11:51. We're getting ready for the Friday edition of the 90s at noon, and it just got pretty cloudy outside my window. There is a good chance of showers and a risk of a thunderstorm. High 32, it's going to feel like 39. That orange heat warning still in effect. Mainly cloudy with a good chance of showers and a risk of a thunderstorm this evening with a low of 21. Sun and cloud and a chance of showers and a risk of a thunderstorm tomorrow afternoon. High 31. It's going to feel like 39 and mostly cloudy now and showers for Sunday with a high of 26. That changed. Right now it's mostly cloudy and 30, but feeling like 39. Before we get to the 90s at noon, let's do Linkin Park.
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CKGE, Durham, Toronto. 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

0: GTA's Rock Station 94.9 The Rock, Finger 11 above for the 90s at noon. We kicked it off with Faith No More, Epic, the Friday edition of the 90s at noon. 12:10, it's Florian. Let's talk about Billy Morrison. He plays guitar with Billy Idol and plays in a cover band called Royal Machines and is the frontman of a band called Circus Diablo. And now he has collaborated with Dexter Holland of The Offspring. They have a new single called Never Gonna Change. It was just released. There's an animated music video for it. And the album that it's on is called Hollow. We'll get that August 7th. And Dexter isn't the only big 90s guy to appear on this album. The song Becoming, which is also out now, has Sully Erna on it and Nuno Betancourt. So that's enough reason. It's enough reason to go check out Billy Morrison's new stuff while we continue the 90s at noon next.
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0: GTA's Rock Station 94.9 The Rock. Limp Bizkit rearranged for the 90s at noon. Some Big Sugar 2 Ride Like Hell. 12:34, it's Lori Ann. Even though this band formed just before the 90s, they didn't release their first album until 1993, and then a few more in the 90s. And I'm talking about 311. And they're coming to town, RBC Amphitheater, July 26th. All day long, you have chances to score tickets for this show that is currently on sale. Just click on the Rock app and follow the link, or text the word 3 to 855-432-ROCK, be number 9, and I will hook you up with tickets.
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0: Congratulations, Chris. Chris scored tickets to see 311 at RBC Amphitheater coming up on the 26th. All day long, your chance to do just the same. Keep listening to win. The Friday edition of the 90s at noon. It continues. 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

0: GTA's Rock Station, 94.9 The Rock, I'm Mother Earth, and Not Quite Sonic for the Friday edition of the 90s at noon. Some Collective Soul and Heavy. We also did BNL, You Could Be My Yoko Ono, and Stabbing Westward. Save Yourself, 1253. Okay, in 1996, a book called The Millionaire Next Door was published, and it is still being referred to by people that collect data to find out how ordinary people build great wealth. And in this book, they say that rich people drive Toyota Camrys and Ford pickups. I mean, the tip is obvious, right? Use your car to get around and use your money to reinvest and put it in assets that you can scale and grow. The book says that wealthy people tended to view a car as a tool instead of a status symbol. And I've never heard this, but apparently the lore is that the Camry is the unofficial mascot of millionaires. A book from 1996, still being referred to this day. So maybe if you want to be rich, go read it. We'll wrap up the 90s at noon next.
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0: Leather Jacket, 94.9 The Rock, GTA's Rock Station. We have an album for you to listen to in its entirety tonight at 10 o'clock because it is Friday. 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

0: GTA's Rock Station 94.9 The Rock, Sheepdogs, and Feeling Good. It's Florian. FIFA World Cup action, a round of 32, continues today. Can you handle it after yesterday's Portugal and Croatia game? Wow. Egypt and Australia will play at 2 o'clock. Argentina and Cabo Verde will play tonight at 6 p.m. And the Blue Jays, they're in action too against the Mariners. It is a late game, though. They start at 10:10. Go, Jays, go.
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0: It's The Who and Won't Get Fooled Again. 94.9 The Rock. Something that Jeff might play on Classic Rock Sundays. Only Doug is in for Jeff for Classic Rock Sundays this Sunday starting at noon. Jeff will be here for Records and Rock Stars, though. Classic albums of 1976. So tune in for that tomorrow night at 6 p.m.
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0: All right, I'm going to be blunt here. Not Emily. I'm talking facts. Crown Lands is a band you have to see live. Period. Exclamation mark. Nah, I love being right. 94.9 The Rock brings you Crown Lands, the Apocalypse Tour, with support from Dreamland, Friday, November 6th at the Biltmore Theater in Oshawa. 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
1: Check out Santana with the Doobie Brothers July 5th at RBC Amphitheater. The Trues play Whitby Ribfest on July 10th. And Widemouth Mason is at Rockstalgia July 11th at Orono Fairgrounds. Shinedown with Coheed and Cambria play Coca-Cola Coliseum July 13th. And Jack White is at RBC Amphitheater July 14th. Muse is coming up at RBC Amphitheater July 15th. And Billy Talent will be at RBC Amphitheater on July 18th. There's so much more. Check

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And here we go!

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1: 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Yeah, listen longer. 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

0: 94.9 The Rock, GTA's Rock Station, Beaches, and Should Have Known Better. Also, Alabama Shakes, courtesy of The Rock Randomizer with Hold On. Skynyrd's Freebird, the studio version, all 8 minutes and 50 seconds of it. There's the live version, which is just under 14 minutes. I know, crazy. By the way, I got a really couple long-ass rockers on Classic Rock Sunday coming up this weekend. Right? Sunday, noon to 6. Jeff's actually going to be off this weekend, so I'm going to be pinch-hitting for him, so... I'm kicking the show off with my absolute favorite tune of all times from Zeppelin. And I wrap it up with one of my all-time favorite tunes from Peter Frampton.
1: 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Jeez, all right. I guess it was a silly thing to even ask.
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0: we go. No One Knows, Queens of the Stone Age, 94.9 The Rock. Hearts, Barracuda. Also, Pierce the Veil, So Far So Fake. Cool tune. Jelly Roll, the recently singled Jelly Roll, coming up in a bit. Oh, look at this. Next week, we're at a bit more. Ian Curtis for Thirsty Thursdays. Yesterday, up at the Slabtown Cider in Uxbridge, man, it was a hot one. Supposed to be upper 20s next week as well, so we'll see you at the bit more. And Curtis, that'll be next Thursday, 3 o'clock for another Thirsty Thursday.
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0: 94.9 The Rock, GTA's rock station. The sports star dancing 311. Oh, look at that, 311. I got tickets today to go see 3. Let's give them away now, shall we? Why not? I mean, what the hell? The time is perfect, really. It's 311 on a Friday afternoon. I got tickets to go see 311, so let's give those tickets away. Keyword is 3, all right? And send that through to 855-432-ROCK. And if you're the ninth one through, I got tickets to the shoe for you, all right? Oh, look at this. I turn around, and then it started to rain. We got a lot in this little thunderstorm that blew through right now. I'll get into the details in a couple seconds. Let's do a check on traffic, Maytel.
1: Just volume along the 401 through the city, both directions. No problems just yet. And into Durham, eastbound already slow from Brock Road out towards Stevenson. Westbound side looks slow as well between Thixton and Salem. So lots of volume there. The Don Valley Parkway North, a delay from Don Mills. And Rock traffic is brought to you in part by Rockstalgia at the Orono Fairgrounds, a two-day local festival, July 11th and 12th with Widemouth Mason, two for the show, and the best tribute bands of the 70s, 80s, and 90s. 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I'm Maytel Sperling. More traffic on The Rock in minutes.
0: All right, thanks, Maytel. Man, is it ever coming down? At least in our location right now. I mean, it depends. That's these summertime showers, right? There was a good chance of a thunderstorm. We have the severe thunderstorm watch going on. It got up to 33. Feels like about 42, right? 31 for tomorrow. It's only going to get down to 21 overnight tonight. And then Sunday, look at highs of about 26. We're going to see a little bit of a transition for a couple of days. Monday and Tuesday looking really nice, like 24, 26. And then we're going to be 29 and then 30 degrees on Thursday next week. But you need a little bit of rain because of this really heavy and somewhat oppressive heat that we're under, with the big heat warning continuing right now as well and into tomorrow as well. So as this continues, we'll keep our eye on it for you, but you pretty much know what to expect after being on this planet for this length of time, right? 33 right now, The Rock, feels like 42.
2: Ah, golf, truly splendid game. The sport of kings, they say. And where better to play than the distinguished, the elegant, and the truly awe-inspiring Royal Ashburn Golf Club. Huzzah! And this July 7th, it'll play host to the magnificent return of 94.9 The Rock's Rockin' Royal Invitational. 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And who dare I say will be in attendance? Sir Craig and Sir Lucky. Aren't we in for a treat? 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
3: 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I'm terrible. Oh, lovey, did you just hear what I said?
2: Well, ta-ta for now. Gotta get my wig powdered before the big day. At the Rockin' Royal Invitational with 94.9 The Rock.
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0: 94 on the Rock, GTA's Rock Station. That's Valley with Vending Machine. You fell in love with the vending machine. Buddy over there fell in love with his couch. Fleetwood Mac and the Chain. Also, Hozier, Too Sweet, Pearl Jam's Black, 333. Friday afternoon, there is a lot going on this weekend. We're all gearing up for the big FIFA match tomorrow, 1 o'clock. Canada, Morocco. Well, we'll talk about that. Everything else that's going on in sports, too. Hang on.
1: 401 through the city, just typically slow so far. Getting much heavier eastbound 401 through the Durham region from Whites right through to the 418. That's where it finally lets up. And on the westbound side, you'll find a delay from Harmony towards Salem. The Don Valley Parkway North, it's busy from Don Mills. 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Ends October 30th. Who gives a shed? Steve and his sons do. Steve Sheds and Sons, Bloor East to Simcoe, Oshawa. I'm Atal Sperling. More traffic on the Rock in minutes.
0: All right, the World Cup is seeming to captivate a lot of people the further we get into it, right? Australia and Egypt are tied up at one. 71 minutes into the game, Argentina and Cabo Verde tonight at 6 o'clock, then Colombia and Ghana tonight, 9:30. Tomorrow, the big game. We were just talking about it a second ago. Canada, Morocco, that'll be 1 o'clock. Paraguay and France at 5. Brazil and Norway at 4 o'clock. And then on Sunday, there's only one game on Sunday, yeah, I guess, eh? Mexico and England. That is going to be a wicked game. All right? Then on Monday, as we continue on, because people are asking, Portugal and Spain, they're like right beside each other on the map, and they're going to be like, oh, this is going to almost start a war over there. U.S. and Belgium as well. Then we're moving along, all right? We still got a couple more games to figure out here as we continue to go. Canada, can they make it tomorrow? Don't know. Going to watch the game and find out, though.
2: 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Oh, Sherry. Oh, Sherry. How are you?
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0: I can't believe it. Taylor is getting married this weekend, and I didn't get an invite. Why? Oh, well. Whatever. Just another party I'll miss. Oh, well. Just think, when you got that kind of dough, what do you buy somebody for a wedding gift? Really, I'm better off being left off the list. I don't know. That's the way I look at it. Somewhere I Belong, Linkin Park, 94.9 The Rock, GTA's Rock Station.

0: 94.9 The Rock, GTA's Rock Station. That's New Orleans is sinking. Tragically, have you know, every once in a while, some of the members of the band will pop on and do these really cool things. I caught this video that Robbie Baker did of his guitar parts from New Orleans is sinking. And he broke it right down, like how he does it and how everybody else can do it. Like when you're sitting around in your house there playing your Telecaster, trying to figure out how on earth did he do everything that he, and he shows it like step by step. But the funny part is that he's, and it, this is where the reality of, I think, just how real these guys are. He just got his guitar plugged in, but there's no compression, distortion, anything. It's just straight right through the amplifier, turned at a very low level. So you can actually hear him picking the strings above and beyond almost what the amplifier noise was, right? And he's talking at the same time. And as he's doing it, you can see like he's showing everybody how it all works and the stuff that he does. And really interesting, the behind the scenes stuff that they're starting to share of all of these, like, you know, it's almost magical things. You know, like when somebody shows you how they do something that, if, especially if you're not a musician, or if you are a musician, but you're like me, not a very skilled one, when you see pros do it and you're like, oh my God, you're showing me a magic trick. So cool to see that happen, right? And every once in a while, they do the full breakdowns too, right? On how they did everything that they did. And it's kind of funny to think that we're coming up on, in August, 10 years since the Tragically Hip last show. Temper City, Self-Aware, and also Linkin Park was Somewhere I Belong before that. New music from Big Wreck and Florence and the Machine coming up in a sec. Let's give away some more 311 tickets, shall we? All right, you want to go see them? Ocean Alley and Rome at the RBC Amphitheater, July 26th. Tickets, you can get them now. Of course, at the Rock app, just open it up on your phone. Or while you got your phone open, open up the text and 855-432-ROCK. Send the keyword 3 to me. And if you're the ninth one through, I'll give you a pair of tickets to go to that show.
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94 Other Rock, GTA's Rock Station. It's Dog with a Gun, new one from Big Rack. I tell you, I got to have a quick look at the temperature and see how much it dropped since the thing went through there, the thunderstorms here. Look at that. Oh, look at that. It even got hotter. Who knew? Usually, it does not get cooler after a thunderstorm. We got sunshine out in the west end of the city. 35. It's getting sunnier as you get into the...

0: Don Valley Parkway northbound. There's a tie-up now from Bloor. Also a bit of a gap, but I'm not spotting any problems at all. It's just a slow one heading up towards the 401. And Rock Traffic is brought to you in part by Rockstalgia. A local two-day festival, July 11th and 12th with Widemouth Mason, two for the show and the best tribute bands of the 70s, 80s, and 90s. 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I'm Atal Sperling. More traffic on the Rock in minutes.
1: Now, this stubborn heat wave isn't going anywhere in the next 24 hours. Humidity is still soaring, and in a lot of places, that's making it feel like the mid to upper 30s. Tomorrow probably won't be any different, but by Sunday, we should be back to some more seasonal temps. Toronto police are looking into a hateful, unprovoked attack in the downtown core. They say a man hurled racist comments and hit someone with a metal pole yesterday close to Adelaide and Spadina. He's been arrested. Investigators are treating this as a hate crime. And after 8 months of decline, auto sales seem like they're starting to bounce back. It's not exactly a huge rebound, with sales only up 1.9% in June. But one expert says, given the economic challenges the country is facing, any market gain is a positive sign. The Jays are on the road tonight in Seattle to turn the key on a three-game series with the Mariners. Dylan Cease gets the start. We have two more matches on tap today in World Cup action. And Alexander Ovechkin, not yet ready to retire. He has signed a one-year deal with the Caps. Ovi broke Gretzky's goal record last year. If you have a traffic tip, let us know anytime. Just text keyword traffic to 855-432-RUCK. I'm John Cook. News, weather, and more is on the 94.9 The Rock app and DurhamRadioNews.com.
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0: 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Don't forget Cone's back Sunday night, 7 o'clock, in the cave. 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
0: Sounds like a high school, not even a high school, they're like grade 3.
1: I'm going to fix your face at recess, man. You're totally going to get myrtleized.
0: We'll get some Gob and Finger 11 coming up, too. Oh, man, this is breaking news. I'll tell you about it in a couple seconds. But it's kind of interesting because the salary rates in hockey going up, up, up.
2: 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Crash now blocking the left lane. It's quite slow from Warden. Eastbound 401 into Durham. Heavy from Brock Road through Stevenson. The Don Valley Parkway North. It's a slow one as well from Bloor. 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Who gives a shed? Steve and his sons do. Steve Sheds and Sons, Bloor East of Simcoe, Oshawa. I'm Atal Sperling. More traffic on the Rock in minutes.
0: Hey, Philadelphia have put an offer sheet out to Leo Carlson of Anaheim. 5-year deal for 90 mil. It's $18 million a season. Wasn't Matthews like around 13, one of the highest paid guys just a couple years ago? Yeah. Listen, this is why your tickets are costing $500 each now, I guess. Still people to go to catch the shows and watching the games and stuff. I think it's amazing because I think that these guys are greatly underpaid. I mean, in the world of professional athletes and stuff, you know, baseball players are making $26 million a year, although they do play twice as much, but nonetheless. while we're at it, can I get a $10 an hour raise? I mean, you know, it changed my life monumentally. Just think about that. These guys are playing for $18 million a year, or an average of $18 million. If you had $10 an hour more added onto your paycheck, you know, how much of an influence and change would that have in your lifestyle? Just being able to not even worry about getting gas.
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0: 94.9 The Rock, GTA's Rock Station, Finger 11's The Mountain, Foo Fighters, Everlong. I hear you calling Gob and also MGK, Freddie Durst, Fix Your Face. I'm going to fix your face. I don't know what it is. There's something I've always loved about that Freddie Durst style. I don't know why. Don't ask me. There's no real tangible reason to it. He just makes me laugh. It's like a, you know, kind of like Joe Pesci. Yeah, some kind of clown. What am I, here to amuse you? What am I, some kind of clown? Jeff's going to pop in a second and steal the radio for a couple minutes. A little ditty of something you may hear on a Classic Rock Sunday. By the way, he's off this weekend. And he's going to be off on Sunday. Anyway, he's going to be here tomorrow night for Records and Rock Stars. And I'll pinch hit for the big feller on Sunday from noon to 6 with Classic Rock Sundays. This week with Doug instead of Jeff. 4-4, Jeff.
1: Westbound side of the 401 in the Express just by the 404. The left lane, well, two left lanes now blocked because of a crash. Slow from Kennedy. Heading westbound 401 Express by Weston. We also have some problems in the right lane. Eastbound on the 401, just very slow. Heading into Durham, it's a busy drive. Brock Road out to Stevenson. 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I'm Atal Sperling. More traffic on the Rock imminent.
0: So after that wave of storms blew through, at least went through our neck of the woods here, went from like 30 to 35 pretty quick, but it's cooled back down to about 31. Oh, it's totally cooled down. Feels like 41 with all that humidity out there. Sometimes when the storms blow through, they actually like take some of the humidity out of the air. Oh, not now. Just keeps adding to it, right? Overnight lows 21, tomorrow 30 for the high. Good chance of thunderstorms tomorrow afternoon and the evening as well. And into Sunday as well. Sunday going to be 26. Feel way cooler. Might even be able to have a door open. Without the air conditioning cranked up on high. And then on Monday, we're down to about 24. So, you know, the reactors at Darlington will be cooled down a little bit. Won't be creating so much electricity to keep everybody's house cool.
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5: 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And here's a little something from the collection.

0: 94 on the Rock, GTA's Rock Station. Greta's latest called Play Your Games. Sticks with Lady, just something you'll hear on Classic Rock Sunday. Something like that. You get the idea. A little taste. A little taste test of what we do on Sundays between noon and 6. So we'll get into that on Sunday. I'm going to be sitting in for Jeff. He'll be taking the day off. Going for a little ride. Oasis and Talk coming up. We'll do the Quitting Time tune in a few minutes as well. Lots of stuff. When you're wasting time online, and you're supposed to be working. It's okay. Your phone out, no problem. Open up the Rock app. Free stuff right now. Tickets to go catch Death Cab for Cutie if you want them. Also, Styx in Chicago are going out on the road as well. Two bands from the Windy City, right? Cease on Sari has got a little comedy thing going on. We got tickets for all of that. Just open up the Rock app on your phone. By the way, you can also listen to us too. I mean, you know, we just spent maybe $2 or $3 billion upgrading the stream. Then again, I don't know. I didn't write the check and I can't count.
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0: That's the latest from Talk and Time Machine, 94.9 The Rock. Don't Look Back in Anger, Oasis off of What's the Story, Morning Glory. It's just about 5 o'clock, Quitting Time tune coming up in a second. One of the best protest songs ever, sung by a guy wearing makeup and women's clothing. This is a true story. And if the people using it as their support song right now only really understood what it really meant, they wouldn't.
1: Westbound side of the 401 in the express just by the 404. It looks like problems are still there. Two left lanes are out. It is pretty jammed from Markham Road. On the 401 westbound in the express, out by Weston, problems have cleared. I'm noticing a major delay eastbound on the 407 approaching the 400 out towards Keele. Something definitely going on there. 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
2: Police are charging a man from Pickering after a probe into human trafficking. They say the man set up sex trade work for a victim, assaulted her, and kept control of her finances.

0: coast. Ottawa is promising to keep the northern tanker ban in place. They're also going to take on the financial risk for potential spills or environmental damage. Two more games today in World Cup action. Defending champ Argentina takes on Cape Verde and Colombia squares off against Ghana. The Jays are in Seattle to start a three-game series with the Mariners. Seattle is tied for first in the AL West. If you have a traffic tip, let us know anytime. Just text keyword traffic to 855-432-RUCK. I'm John Cook. 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
1: Make believe. 94 on the Rock. GTA's Rock Station. That's Mother Mother. You gotta be my girl. The Great Divide for Noah Kahn. And we're not gonna take it. Twisted Sister as well. And the 5 o'clock twittin' time tune. Quittin' time tune. Is it Friday yet? Can I go home? Oh, man. Soon, right? Lee's up tonight after 6. Don't forget, John Angus is in at 8 o'clock. We're featuring the music of Sandoval tonight. Harley Olivia doing a little cameo on it as well on Generation Next. And then over the course of the weekend, it's Your Friend Death. All right? Be able to dial them up at 11 and 8. Over the weekend, we got the Friday Night Full Album Experience tonight. Black Keys, Brothers in its entirety, start to finish. Next week, it's Black Sabbath, Master of Reality. Oh, man. We're getting deep on some of these albums. These are good. Jeff's in tomorrow night, 6 o'clock, with Records and Rock Stars, Classic Albums of 1976. And for Classic Rock Sunday, I'll be covering for Jeff this week. He's going to take a little time off and enjoy the countryside on his bike. So he's like, hey, you want to cover for me? I'm like, done. Nice Sunday, noon to 6. Cone is here Sunday night at 7 o'clock as well with comedian Keith Pedro at 7 o'clock in Cone's Cave. All right, busy weekend. Enjoy it. It's going to be nice and warm as well. Maybe a little bit of a turn for the cooler on Sunday with highs of only 26. I say only. It'll probably feel a lot colder, though.
2: Eastbound 401 by Brock Road. Looks like we've got the left lane blocked off with a collision. Also ongoing problems on the westbound 401 and the express by the 404. Two left lanes are out at a crawl from Markham Road. Don Valley Parkway North, it's slow from Don Mills. And rock traffic is brought to you in part by Rockstalgia at the Orono Fairgrounds, a two-day local festival, July 11th and 12th with Wide Mouth Mason. 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I'm Atal Sperling. 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

0: 94.9 The Rock, GTA's Rock Station, Weezer, go away, Metallica, with Nothing Else Matters. Every time you say Metallica, you got to say it like that. We should play the drinking game that way, too. Every time you don't say it like that, somebody's got to have a drink. Nickelback, Bones for the Crows. Either way, you win, right? And Three Doors Down with Here Without You. This whole Canada Day thing with the Wednesday off is really taking me for a whirl. I'm having fun here today thinking, what? It's already Friday? Is it really? All right. The Friday Night Flop'em experience tonight with Lee. This is just why it's crazy, because I'm like, is it already Friday? Oh, man, I can't believe it. Anyway, Lee's got, what's he got tonight there? The Black Keys Brothers in his entirety for the Friday Night Flop'em experience. So we'll do that at 10 o'clock tonight. Jeff's in tomorrow for Records and Rock Stars at 6 o'clock. And I've got his back. I'm going to be covering for him on Sunday with Classic Rock Sundays from noon to 6.
1: 401 eastbound by Brock Road. We still have problems taking out the right lane, so it's slow just on the approach. Then you've got some volume in through Whitby and Oshawa. Westbound 401 in the express by the 404. Two left lanes are still blocked. It's not moving from Markham Road. Eastbound 407, very slow as well from the 400 through Keele. I'm Atal Sperling. More traffic on the Rock in minutes.
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1: 94 on the Rock, GTA's Rock Station, doing what it takes, whatever that is. It's Imagine Dragons. By the way, tonight, 8 o'clock, our old buddy JC Sandoval in the spotlight tonight on Generation Next. Is this the one with Harley on it, too? Yeah, I think she's doing some singing with them on it. Yeah. And you want to check this tune out tonight. These guys are good. They're really good. And again, so many bands that we feature on Generation Next are really good as well, right? That's what we try to do. Find all the best of the best, the new ones that need a little hand to get, and an opportunity, more importantly, to get your music out, right? So, John Angus McDonald will give you his thoughts on the song and the band and everything tonight at 8 o'clock. We'll hear the tune, and then we'll do it all again over the course of the weekend, Generation X. By the way, the weekend edition happens at 11 and 8 o'clock, right? 11 a.m. and then 8 p.m. And then what are we doing over the weekend here? Oh, your friend Death out of Toronto. Knocking at your door. Don't answer it.
2: 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Not Emily. 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Crown Lands is a band you have to see live. 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
1: 401 eastbound by Brock Road, still problems in the right lane. It's just busy on the approach on the westbound side of the 401. In the express at Kennedy, the central lane is out with a stall, still heavy from Markham Road. Eastbound 407 jammed from the 400 out to Keel. I'm Atal Sperling, more traffic on the Rock in minutes.
2: Keep some water close by this evening. We are still sweating our way through this stubborn heat wave. When you factor in humidity, it's still feeling pretty close to 40 in parts of the GTA. And keep in mind, this kind of heat could also cause a drop in air quality. Tomorrow also looks like a scorcher, but the good news is we should get a break by Sunday. A Toronto man is facing an assault charge after targeting someone over their religious attire. Officers were called about an unprovoked attack yesterday close to Adelaide and Spadina. The man allegedly walked up to the victim, made racist comments, and hit them with a metal pole. And if you've been waiting for cheaper airline tickets, you might have to bide your time until the fall. Major airlines say demand is still strong despite sky-high prices. Across Canada, economy class ticket prices are roughly 11% higher than this time last year. And experts say with this kind of demand, prices probably won't go down until summer is over. The Jays are on the road tonight in Seattle. Dylan Cease gets the start. First pitch flies at 10 o'clock. And we have two more games on tap in World Cup action earlier today. Australia was knocked out by Egypt in penalties. If you have a traffic tip, let us know anytime. Just text keyword traffic to 855-432-ROCK. I'm John Cook. 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

0: 94.9 The Rock, GTA's Rock Station. Strumbellas with your umbrella. We're under a yellow alert or a yellow watch for severe thunder. And we just had a heavy shower here, and there's lots of activity out there, so watch it. Showers or thunderstorms overnight continuing through tomorrow and Sunday as well. Happy Friday. This is Lee Ackley. Maytel's traffic is next.
1: Hypothetical question here, just reading the room. How would you like some free tickets to see the famed comedian Aziz Ansari live? Jeez, all right. I guess it was a silly thing to even ask.
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8: 401 eastbound by Brock Road, the right lane still blocked. Beyond that, wide open. 401 westbound in the Express at Kennedy, the center lane is out with a stall. Also, new collision. West Express at Victoria Park, 2 center lanes are out. It is at a crawl from Markham Road. 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I'm Atal Sperling. More traffic on The Rock in minutes.
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1: Check out Santana with the Doobie Brothers July 5th at RBC Amphitheater. The Trues play Whitby Rib Fest on July 10th. And Wide Mouth Mason is at Rockstalgia July 11th at Orono Fairgrounds. Shine Down with Coheed and Cambria play Coca-Cola Coliseum July 13th. And Jack White is at RBC Amphitheater July 14th. Muse is coming up at RBC Amphitheater July 15th. And Billy Talent will be at RBC Amphitheater on July 18th. There's so much more. 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

0: 94.9 The Rock, TTA's Rock Station. Spent the afternoon watching soccer. Been watching a lot lately. It's been great. And this afternoon, a terrific game between Australia and Egypt. The Portugal-Croatia game last night. Wow. Ronaldo was there. Last World Cup game in Toronto. BMO Field, electric. And tomorrow, Canada, Morocco. Every game for Canada in this tournament has been the biggest and most important in our soccer program's history. And they're turning it up a notch tomorrow at 1 o'clock. And while Canada is in the round of 16, Montreal's Félix Auger-Aliassime is into the round of 16 at Wimbledon. I didn't know he was the tournament's third seed. Wow. Lots of cool stuff to cheer for, including the Blue Jays, who are in Seattle this weekend. They kick off at around 10 o'clock tonight.
1: 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Start here.
2: I am having a love affair with Turbo Pops.
3: What the hell is a Turbo Pop?
2: They're a popsicle.
3: Okay. I know the Rocket Pop. I really like those, the red, white, and blues.
2: It's kind of similar. It's white at the top. I think there's a little red, but it's more purple at the bottom.
3: Okay.
2: And it's got a bit of a spiral to it.
3: Spiral?
2: Yeah. Oh, yeah, it's good. I mean, it gets my practice in for my hobbies. Why are you spitting on that popsicle?
3: Too much information. I do enjoy a popsicle.
2: Yeah.
3: I really do.
2: Now, do you like to suck on that popsicle, or are you a cruncher?
3: Probably be more a cruncher.
2: Yeah, me too. I want to get to it.
3: Right.
2: I mean, I'll start with the tip. You know. I'll get that little lubed up, and then we'll go from there.
3: In public situations with the ice cream cone, like there's some very voracious liquors.
2: Oh, yeah.
3: And it gets quite awkward.
2: Yeah.
3: That'd be the title of your autobiography.
2: Yeah.
3: Voracious liquor.
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8: Well, there was a collision eastbound on the 401 in the express through White in the left lane. Also, 401 east at Brock Road, longstanding issue in the right lane. 401 westbound in the express through Kennedy Stall in the center lane. Then a collision west express at Victoria Park in two center lanes. I'm Atal Sperling with Traffic on the Rock. I want-

0: GTA's Rock Station 94.9. The Rock. Heading into the weekend means a reload of free stuff on the Rock app. And this weekend, and all next week, your chance to see Death Cab for Cutie, July 19th, RBC Amphitheater. And on July 28th, Styx in Chicago. Have you signed up yet? Better get to it. 6:49, I'm Leland Eckley. Happy Friday. New 3 Days Grace coming up, and Collective Soul next.
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0: 94.9 The Rock, GTA's rock station. It snuck up on me. New stuff from Theory of a Dead Man. It's called Barricade. And the thunderstorm alert has been canceled, but we're still under a heat alert. And the heat wave won't break until Sunday. So still the chance of showers and some thunder overnight. No immediate threat, however. Chance of showers all day tomorrow. It's supposed to be cloudy. And likewise for Sunday, with a high of 26. And that's where we sit right now, but it feels a lot warmer with all this heat and humility. I'm Lee Eckley, 716. John Angus McDonald from The Trues is coming up at 8 o'clock. He has Toronto's St. Dovell and Harley Olivia on Generation Next. And we've got Pearl Jam on deck.
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GTA's Rock Station, 94.9 The Rock. Our staff photographer, David McDonald, had to take shots from the soundboard, and he didn't have his long lens that night, but he still got great shots of a terrific-looking production. It looks fantastic. Evanescence from the amphitheater earlier this week, up on all the rock socials, and Evanescence right now.

0: 94.9 The Rock, GTA's Rock Station. I think that's my favorite song by Matthew Good. Underdogs, going back to 1998. Hey, the 90s at Noon is back again tomorrow. And did you know that the dog days of summer is an actual thing and today is the first day? We'll get into that in a little while. And get to Big Wreck, the Rock Randomizer, and Gorillaz next.
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1: Yeah, congratulations to Phil Seller. Phil made a little comment on Facebook that Lee Eckley got the nickname Beef because if you grill him, he's going to get greasy. No, that's not the real story, but it's the most entertaining. And as a reward for his good guessing, Phil has won a coveted 94.9 The Rock prize envelope on the way now to his hot little hands. Don't take offense to the little hands thing. That's just a, you know, turn of a phrase. Hey, how can you win an exclusive autographed Rock prize envelope? 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It only takes a few moments, but the rewards will last a lifetime. Okay. Well, that's an exaggeration, but it'll certainly brighten your day. All of this wonderful bounty can be yours from 94.9 The Rock.
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0: 94.9 The Rock, GTA's Rock Station with Sum 41. Cone's Cave, Sunday night. Cone welcomes Canadian comic Keith Pedro to the program. Cone's Cave from Sum 41 every weekend on The Rock. Doug Elliott sits in for Jeff Woods on Classic Rock Sunday from noon to 6. This is Lee Ackley at 7:53. Yes, Dog Days of Summer. July the 3rd, today, marking the beginning. I didn't know that it was a real thing. I thought it was just a saying. But it is indeed the time of the year where we typically experience the warmest weather. And it stretches from July 3rd to August the 11th, and historically coincides with the rising of the star system Sirius, known as the Dog Star, thus Dog Days. In Hellenistic astrology, Sirius was associated with heat, drought, sudden thunderstorms, lethargy, fever, mad dogs, and bad luck. It's ominous, isn't it? The ancient Greeks linked this time to midsummer when Sirius was visible in the morning sky alongside the sun. When they saw this celestial event, they knew they were in for sweltering temperatures. And they got it a bit early again this year, didn't they? And we remain under a heat alert for at least one more day, but almost assuredly will have left us by Sunday. 26 degrees right now. Dominic Fike and Smashing Pumpkins coming up. Plus John Angus McDonald with Toronto's St. Dovell on Generation Next Radio.
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